0: Mr. B here, just wandering in to interrupt proceedings on This Ear Wireless to tell you about the Retro Show on Sundays. It takes place between 3 and 5. Each hour starts with a little reminisce about a particular year, then we shall have Play One Gets One Free, with terms and conditions, because it's the wireless and makes it sound ever so good, you know. 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And we'll even play a tune that might make you want to throw your listening equipment against the wall. 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

0: Mr. B here, inviting you to join me on Mondays between 7 and 9 for 2 hours of alternative 80s. Generally speaking, 80s that you hardly ever hear on the wireless, if at all, and we'll throw the old familiar one in every now and again, just to keep the old span of attention going. Take that look off your face. We'll have a featured artist or a featured album, and also we shall be entering the 12-inch zone. All I want to do is see you. That's Alternative 80s, it's every Monday between 7 and 9, only here on Erewash Sound.
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5: From the Sky News Centre at 3, Andy Burnham faces his first Prime Minister's questions this lunchtime in another parliamentary test for the Labour leader. He made his first common speech as Prime Minister yesterday. The PM attacked the record of Margaret Thatcher and also laid out plans to boost the economy. Conservative leader Kemi Badenoch said his diagnosis of growth is completely wrong.
6: He thinks that if government spends more money, we will all get richer. That is not how this works. The Prime Minister said in his statement that everything has gone wrong since the 1980s. Still complaining about Margaret Thatcher. Yeah.
5: The man accused of killing US right-wing influencer Charlie Kirk has entered a not guilty plea on all seven charges for alleged murder. A judge in Utah earlier ruled that the case against 23-year-old Tyler Robinson should proceed to trial. The US says it's carried out a wave of strikes against Iran. US Central Command struck targets such as air defence sites, radar systems, maritime assets and facilities, mine-laying capabilities and communications sites. Cleveland Police has been given an extra £2 million to tackle serious crime. It follows a spate of incidents in and around Middlesbrough, including the A66 crash, which killed two police officers and five young men almost 2 weeks ago. Alzheimer's campaigners, including the broadcaster Jon Snow, have written to Downing Street calling for a better plan to tackle the disease. They're backing calls from the Alzheimer's Society for patients to receive a diagnosis within 18 weeks of a GP referral. Kieran Winterburn is from the organisation.
7: Whether it's cancer, whether it's heart disease, whether it's a dodgy knee, there are targets in place to ensure that people receive a diagnosis and then referral through to treatment in an appropriate amount of time. That doesn't exist in dementia. That target is not in place.
5: And Manchester City have equaled the British transfer record. It's after paying £125 million for Enzo Fernandez from Chelsea. That's the latest. I'm Daryl Jackson.
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0: 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It's Back to the 70s, the show that brings the great songs from the decade that defined a generation.
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5: From the Sky News Centre at 6, new analysis reveals children as young as 6 in England are among those seeking crisis support for their mental health. Figures from NHS England reveal more than 75,000 young people attended emergency departments last year with a mental health concern, a 36% rise since 2019. Dr. Sam Jones from the Royal College of Paediatrics believes there's an unmet need for young people.
6: Within the community and at earlier stages, emergency departments are always open. It's where families and young people come when they feel that they have nowhere else to go. And if we're seeing that over and over again, there has to be that this is a symptom of something wider occurring.
5: Well, the government says it's opening more than 150 new facilities. Andy Burnham's to face his first Prime Minister's questions this lunchtime. Experts claim the Chancellor has a large hole to fill in next month's budget after government's long-term borrowing costs hit a 28-year high. Court documents suggest Tiger Woods will attend a change of plea hearing in America following a car crash in Florida in March. The golf legend denied drink driving. Consumer group Which? Says it set up a fake Downing Street listing on Booking.com to expose what it calls systemic security failures. The listing site says the test wasn't a true reflection of customers' experiences. Ariana Grande has taken to the stage for one last time before stepping away from the spotlight. The singer ended her Eternal Sunshine tour in London last night. She thanked her cheering fans at the O2 Arena.
7: Thank you for all your effort that you put into making this so special. All of your messages and your costumes and your wardrobe, your makeup is just so beautiful. I have loved every minute of this with you all, and I just want to make sure I express how grateful I am. Thank you, and I love you so much.
5: And Manchester City have equaled the British transfer record. Enzo Fernandez has joined from Chelsea for £125 million. That's the latest. I'm Cam Hall.
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0: Mr. B here, just wandering in to interrupt proceedings on this ear wireless to tell you about the Retro Show on Sundays. It takes place between 3 and 5. Each hour starts with a little reminisce about a particular year, then we shall have Play One Gets One Free, with terms and conditions, because it's a wireless and makes it sound ever so good, you know. And there's no travel restrictions either, you don't even need a passport or anything like that, because we'll take a virtual wireless holiday. And we'll even play a tune that might make you want to throw your listening equipment against the wall. It's all there on Sunday between 3 and 5 at the Retro Show here on Erewash Sound. 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
5: From the Sky News Centre at 7. Leading doctors say there's been a sharp rise in children, some as young as 6, seeking mental health support at A&D in England. The Royal College of Paediatrics and Child Health has analysed NHS data and found a 36% increase since 2019. The fastest rise has been among 6 to 9-year-olds. Our correspondent Graham Stottard has more.
6: Figures also revealed that more than 300 of those who went into A&E last year with a mental health concern were waiting more than 72 hours for appropriate care. That's up from 55.
5: Well, the government insists it's investing in additional facilities, including in schools. Hundreds of dementia carers say they're waiting more than 6 months for a diagnosis, with almost half admitting the delays affected their work. Campaigners want to see the condition confirmed within 18 weeks of a referral. Andy Burnham's facing his first Prime Minister's questions in the job later. Long-term government borrowing costs hitting a 28-year high could impact spending plans in next month's budget. Russia's response to the UK helping Ukraine with missile technology has been called a military secret by Vladimir Putin. He was asked if military bases could be targeted. Ariana Grande says she'll always cherish her Eternal Sunshine tour after performing her final show before stepping away from the public eye. Last month, the singer's representatives criticised what they called endless ongoing public scrutiny. These fans who watched at London's O2 Arena yesterday support her decision.
7: Everyone just needs to shush online. Just everyone needs to keep to themselves.
8: Keep quiet.
7: Like, keep quiet.
9: With all the public scrutiny on her, don't blame her. I think she needs a well-needed break.
10: She knows that her real fans will be here waiting for when she comes back, like we always do.
5: And surprise Wimbledon semi-finalist Arthur Ferry's gone out in the first round of the US Open. The British tennis number one was beaten in straight sets by 13th seed Lorenzo Musetti. That's the latest. I'm Cam Hall.
11: And Mirrorwash Sound, Tommy and Perry. Derbyshire police are appealing to anyone affected by social media ads offering fake supermarket offers to get in touch. The call comes amid a rise in heavily discounted ads for deliveries, electronics and household goods. People who then transfer money to these sellers then find orders never arrive. Scam signs include 40 to 70% discounts, requests to pay via bank transfer, payment apps or cryptocurrency, and orders that were cancelled shortly after being placed. PC Colin Smith said bank accounts may have been hacked or have had money taken out. Erewash residents travelling to Derby have been warned about the continuing impact of a bus lane in the city. The Corporation Street bus gate has led to 100,000 fines and more than £3 million in income for Derby City Council in recent years. 14,000 were issued from January to June, 1,200 last December alone. Fines are £70, reduced if paid quickly. FOI data shows around 500 motorists caught out had a postcode outside of Derby and Derbyshire. The bus gate near the council house can only be used by buses, taxis, cyclists and pedestrians from 7am to 7pm. In Erewash Sound Sport, Ilkeston Town are enduring a difficult start to the season. After suffering a heavy 7-0 away defeat at Bury on Saturday, there was a chance to recover at home against Quorn on Monday, but goals were conceded on 49 and 75 without reply and the game ended 0-2. There was also disappointment for Long Eaton United as the Blues visited Grantham Town. Two goals conceded in the final 4 minutes of the first half set the tone, with only a late Garnet consolation, and the Blues lost 3-1. There's more news online at erewashsound.com.
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11: After a dry but muggy night with cloud building and a cloudy start with light rain by morning, isolated showers by afternoon but brighter later. After an overnight low of 14 Celsius, a daytime high of 22 Celsius, and the pollen will be low.
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4: It's 4 minutes past seven. A very good morning to you and welcome along. It is a Wednesday. It's the 2nd of September and it's me, Paul Stacey, with the Erewash Sound Breakfast Show. Hope you're doing fine and well this morning. Cloudy and grey to start this morning. We think there's some rain on the way as well. It is currently 14 degrees Celsius here at Erewash Sound HQ in Cotmanay. On today's show, we'll get another play of my record of the week. That's the new one from Alex Warren. We're back to just the other year on the retro chart, back to September of 2014 for our number three single on the countdown, and of course all the latest news, sport and travel updates to get you on your way this morning. Let's get started with music from ABBA.
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ABBA and Take a Chance on Me on the Erewash Sound Breakfast Show, getting us underway for a Wednesday morning. It's the 2nd of September and it's me, Paul Stacey, with the Erewash Sound Breakfast Show. I hope you're doing fine and well this morning. Bit of a cloudy and grey start today. Looks like there's rain on the way as well. It is currently 14 degrees Celsius here at Erewash Sound HQ in Cotmanay. But I do hope you're well. Hope you had a great day yesterday for your Tuesday, whatever it was you were getting up to. I mean, weather-wise, not too bad at all yesterday, was it? Some nice warm sunshine during the day yesterday. Did you manage to get out and about, get out for a walk, some fresh air and exercise? For me, my plan was to try going out for a run yesterday. Given the fact that I've been injured, I thought I need to give it another go. I've got some new trainers to try out with it as well. And unfortunately, the answer is that no, I'm not fully recovered. So it was only a short run and involved some walking as well yesterday. But you know what? I'm missing it. That's the problem, is that I am missing going out for a run. But it looks like it's going to be some more time going out on the bike in the meantime. But nice to be able to get a chance to try it. Just didn't quite achieve what I wanted to out on my dinner break yesterday. And then yesterday evening, I was back here at Erewash Sound HQ with the Erewash Sound Academy. Some of our new recruits who just completed their presenter training course, doing their first studio training yesterday evening. So I had Barry and Georgia with me yesterday. Had a lovely time going through all of that. Obviously, the next step is for them to then get under the equipment. Onto the equipment. Hands on themselves next time they're down here. So all very exciting stuff. Really enjoyed that yesterday. And then after watching a bit of telly last night, here I am back with you once again for your Wednesday morning. And of course, if you want to drop me a line today, let me know what you've been up to, what you've got planned. 88440 is my text number. Start your message with the word Erewash. You'll also find me at Erewash Sound on the socials. So what have we got on today's show? Well, we've got another play of my record of the week. That's the new one from Alex Warren. Our retro chart continues back to just the other year of 2014 as we get you our number three single on the countdown. And of course, I've got all the latest news, sport and travel updates to get you on your way this morning. First check of the travel news in just a moment, right after this from Duran Duran. This is Girls on Film on the Erewash Sound Breakfast Show.

It's 7:15, time for our first check of the travel news. At Tamworth Road, there are delays around the M1 bridge due to ongoing roadworks and temporary lights. It's causing delays in both directions between Sawley Marina and the Aldi distribution centre. Elsewhere on the roads, things are looking pretty good first thing this morning. On the rails at Long Eaton, the 8:17 cross-country service to Nottingham, that has been cancelled. Other trains, though, are on time. Trains on time out of Ilkeston station in the next hour. That is what I have for the moment. If you can update me, any issues I'm not reporting, 88 440 is my text number. Start your message with the word Erewash, or you can pick up the phone 0115 930 3450, as long as it's safe and legal to do so. More travel needs to come in around about half an hour's time now on Erewash Sound. This is Lily Allen and Smile.

0: That is Lily Allen on the Erewash Sound Breakfast Show. Now, I did mention, I was watching some telly last night after I got back from some training here at Erewash Sound. And, you know, I started watching the new series of Trigger Point. I absolutely love that. It's just one of those things that, you know, I'm not giving away anything about the plot. If you've still got it ready to catch up on, there's already been two episodes on ITV this week. This is the one with Vicky McClure as part of, like, the Bomb Defusal Squad. It's just one of those things that, as gripping and exciting as it is, it really isn't the kind of thing to watch before you go to bed, is it? Because it's, you know, I guess when you, before you go to bed, you want something that's quite relaxing and unwinding to watch, really. However, Trigger Point, it isn't that at all. It is tense, it is exciting, you know, I absolutely love it, but you know what, does it get you ready for bed? Absolutely not, but loving the new series of that one. And actually, I am caught up to date. I watched both episodes so far this week. That might have something to do with us having a bank holiday this week. I am not normally on top of my telly, but enjoying that very much indeed. Right then, it is a Wednesday morning. It is me, Paul, with you still to come. We'll look at the newspaper front pages very shortly after Kim Appleby plays for you next.
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It's Kim Appleby and Don't Worry on the Erewash Sound Breakfast Show. Shakira to play for you in just a moment. Thursday, 7:26, and a look at what's making the front pages of this morning's newspapers. And politics is the lead for most of this morning's papers, where historic battle is the headline for the Metro, with Andy Burnham and Kemi Badenoch facing off in the Commons for the first time. The Tory leaders accused him of wanting to take Britain back to the 1970s. That is in the Daily Express, and it's a similar angle in the Daily Mail. The Guardian picks up on Mr. Burnham blaming Brexit and Margaret Thatcher for a decade of low growth. Burnham lays blame on Brexit for UK's woes. That's the headline for the Time. So that also reports on how the Prime Minister hasn't ruled out tax rises. Markets turn on Burnham is on the front of the Daily Telegraph as borrowing costs soar to their highest in decades. The Eye focuses on devolution plans and delays to welfare reform. The Daily Mirror claims there are new and old faces in the Commons, with Nigel Farage sworn in again as an MP after winning Clacton's summer by-election. Elsewhere, the Financial Times has carried out an investigation alleging Russia's been secretly helping Iran to develop advanced supersonic cruise missiles. The Sun claims model Katie Price plans to divorce her husband Lee Andrews. And phew, what scorches is the Daily Star's headline, which reckons after five heatwaves this year, a sixth one is on the way. And I don't know about your conversations you've had with people at the minute. Everybody seems to keep talking about this heatwave that is on the way in September, but I've not seen any signs of it just yet. I mean, today certainly is looking like being a bit of a washout on the most part today. Not particularly cold, but you know what? Heatwave is probably not how I'd describe it. So if you know when the heatwave is coming, do let me know, because you know what? I wouldn't mind a day at the seaside. That's I'm just thinking about myself, honestly. That's all I'm trying to find out. That is how things are looking on the front pages of this morning's papers. If you've got any thoughts, any comments this morning, you can drop me an email via the website over at erewashsound.com. On the way after 7:30, I'll recap the morning's main national news and sport headlines. We'll do that after Shakira and Burna Boy now. This is Die Die on Erewash Sound.

0: That is Shakira on the Erewash Sound Breakfast Show. 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And of course, if you want to get any more information, contact us here at Erewash Sound and we can put you in touch with the Locally We Do Group as well. It is, of course, a Wednesday morning. It's me, Paul, with you. Still to come on today's show, we'll check the travel news in the next 15 minutes and Depeche Mode plays for you next.
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0: The latest news headlines at 7:33. Leading doctors say the number of children, including those as young as six, going to A&E to get help with their mental health is rapidly rising. Analysis of NHS data suggests there has been a 36% increase since 2019. Hundreds of families say they've had to wait months or even years for a dementia diagnosis for a loved one. Campaigners are backing calls for a new national standard that would see patients receive a diagnosis within 18 weeks of a GP referral. 16 people have been killed and 28 more injured after a bus crash in the South Sinai area of Egypt. Authorities say the region's a popular tourist hotspot. Andy Burnham is preparing for his first Prime Minister's questions in the Commons later. A 3.5-hour grilling yesterday saw him insist that he plans to change what he calls the failed economic model. And consumer group watchdog Which wants an investigation into Booking.com after it was able to create a fake Downing Street listing. The travel site insists it carries out checks and removes most fraudulent properties within 24 hours.
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3: Manchester City have equaled the British transfer record after paying £125 million for Enzo Fernandez from Chelsea. It matches the same price Liverpool paid for Alexander Isak last summer. City also bought Iliman Ndiaye from Everton for £65 million. Former Liverpool defender Jamie Carragher told Sky Sports News City's transfer activity has caught the eye again.
4: Oh, well, it is a really good squad. There's no doubt. There's been a lot of turnover in players, even when Pep was there over the last sort of 12 months. I think losing Rodri was a big thing, and I thought it would be really difficult to recover from that. But I suppose if you said at the end of last season they would bring in Elliot Anderson and Fernandez, you'd say, oh, that's a top midfield. They paid top dollar for it, so it should be.
3: Chelsea's deal for Lamine Kamara from Monaco collapsed. Spurs captured Mihailo Mudrik and defender Tosin from Chelsea. Aston Villa were big spenders on deadline day, with more than £75 million going on two players, winger Ibrahim Mbai and defender Taylor Harwood-Bellis. Newcastle United signed forward Matias Fernandez-Pardo from Lille for more than £50 million. Malik Fofana moved to Sunderland for around £30 million as they fought off competition from Crystal Palace for the Belgian winger. Follorin Balogun's move to Everton did not materialise, but the Merseysiders did get Jack Grealish on loan from City. Celtic will try to make it four wins from four as they host Aberdeen in one of five matches in the Scottish Premiership tonight. The Glasgow club have several injuries, with Kieran Tierney and Casper Hoo out of the fixture. Rangers boss Derek McInnes will be in the stands at Falkirk as his two-match ban begins.
5: The team we've got is packed. Predicted Falkirk team will be in our heads anyway. The messaging and everything done ahead will all be done ahead of the game, so it'll just be fine-tuning things. So there wouldn't be too much disruption, but and obviously I'll be watching the game from the stand and trust my staff to help.
3: And surprise, Wimbledon semi-finalist Arthur Ferry has gone out in the US Open first round. He was beaten in straight sets by 13th seed Lorenzo Musetti in New York. The British number one narrowly avoided being seeded at Flushing Meadows.
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0: That is Depeche Mode. Just can't get enough on the Erewash Sound Breakfast Show. Glad to say a very good morning to the team at Cafe at Castlefield. They are on High Lane East in West Hallam. Now, Cafe at Castlefield are a member of the Erewash Sound 100 Club Business Directory. 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It is a Wednesday morning with me, Paul, still to come then on today's show. We've got my record of the week. That's new from Alex Warren. We'll do that for you before 9 on the show. Before 8 today, we'll take a look at what's happening on your doorstep in and around the local area, taking a look at some of the things happening this coming weekend. We'll get a check of the travel news, what's happening on the roads and the trains across our patch, right after music from Thelma Houston plays on the way for you next.
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6: With Paul Stacey.

due to ongoing roadworks on Tamworth Road. Bostock's Lane in Longeaton, there is queuing traffic heading up to the M1 and A52 Island. Traffic's heavy along Petersham Road back to the Wilsthorpe Island. Nottingham Road through Trowell, that is very slow moving from the M1 Bridge heading up towards Balloon Wood. And the A610 heading Nottingham bound, there's congestion out to the M1 at Junction 26. On the rails at Longeaton, the 817 cross-country service to Nottingham, that has been cancelled. Other trains, though, are on time. Trains on time out of Ilkeston Station in the next hour. That is what I have for the moment. If you can update me, any issues I'm not reporting, 88 440 is my text number. Start your message with the word Erewash, or you can pick up the phone, 0115 930 3450, as long as it is safe and legal to do so. More travel news to come in around about half an hour's time. We'll take a look what's happening on your doorstep in and around the local area after music from John Cicada now. This is Just Another Day on Erewash Sound.

It's John Sicada, Just Another Day on the Erewash Sound Breakfast Show with Specsavers Long Eaton, caring for your ears. Book your hearing assessment today with the team in store or call 0115 946 0450. Right then, music from Ray to play in just a moment. First though, 7:54, and a look at what's happening on your doorstep in and around the local area. Looking ahead to this weekend and Shipley Country Park Run, that is cancelled this week. They've announced that it's due to another event that's taking place in the park. So if you are looking for your park run fix this week and you usually go to Shipley Country Park, you'll need to look at another event for this coming weekend. Of course, I'm sure they'd love to have you over at West Park in Long Eaton. You can find out more about the local park runs over at parkrun.org.uk, but no event at Shipley this weekend. Now, if you've got something that needs a bit of TLC rather than heading for the bin, the Breeston Repair Cafe, they are back this Saturday from 9:30 until 12:30. They're at the Scout Hut on Blind Lane in Breeston. And this month's guest repairers will be offering gardening tool sharpening and household item repairs alongside the regular team tackling electrical items, bikes and sewing repairs. There's also the reuse and recycle corner as well, where they collect everything from pill blister packs and unwanted cables to inkjet cartridges, stamps, foreign coins, toothpaste, tubes and toothbrushes as well. So basically lots of stuff then that you really don't like to put in the bin. There are ways to recycle that over there as well. And as a little September bonus, anyone taking along something to recycle will receive some compostable food caddy bags as well whilst stocks last. And you don't actually need anything fixing or recycling to go and join in. There'll be homemade cake, hot drinks and plenty of local chatter. And the team says everyone is welcome to simply pop in and say hello and see what's happening. So if you fancy going along yourself then, that is the Breeston Repair Cafe, a great event that takes place on the first Saturday of each month. That means it's on this Saturday, 9:30 until 12:30 at the Scout Hut on Blind Lane in Breeston. We've got details of more events around the area to feature throughout the show this morning, but taking us to the news at 8, this is Ray.

0: That is Ray and Where Is My Husband on the Erewash Sound Breakfast Show. It is a Wednesday morning. It's me, Paul, with you. Still to come then on today's show, we've got our retro chart back to 2014, just the other year. I've got my record of the week to play. Did anyone from Alex Warren? We'll check the latest travel news in the next 15 minutes, right after the news and sport headlines as we head to 8 o'clock.
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6: From the Sky News Centre at 8. Children as young as 6 have gone to A&D departments in England seeking help with their mental health. The Royal College of Paediatrics and Child Health says NHS data shows the number of under-18s who've attended is up by just over a third since 2019. In June, Children's Commissioner Dame Rachel D'Souza also warned of more youngsters reaching crisis point.
7: These are the children who went through lockdown, who were out of school. These are the children who've seen their parents go through the cost of living crisis. These are the children who've been online and, you know, using their devices and gaming.
6: But the government insists it's investing in additional facilities, including in schools. Hundreds of families say they've had to wait months or even years for a dementia diagnosis for a loved one. Campaigners are backing calls for a new national standard that would see patients receive a diagnosis within 18 weeks of a GP referral. 16 people have been killed and 28 more injured after a bus crash in the South Sinai area of Egypt. Authorities say the region's a popular tourist hotspot. A consumer group's accused Booking.com of systemic security failures after it was able to create a fake listing for 10 Downing Street, Amani Rana reports.
8: Which says payment was processed for a week-long stay, which its researchers had advertised as a one-bedroom apartment. They only briefly opened the booking window, but they also left a bogus review about hanging out with Larry the cat, which they say, despite moderator checks, was added almost immediately. Booking.com criticised it as a limited test which didn't trigger automatic fraud controls because the property wasn't open and bookable.
6: Andy Burnham's preparing for his first Prime Minister's questions in the Commons later. A 3.5-hour grilling yesterday saw him insist he plans to change what he calls the failed economic model. And Manchester City have equaled the British transfer record. They've paid Chelsea £125 million for midfielder Enzo Fernandez. That's the latest. I'm Cam Hall.
9: And Merrill Shown, Tommy and Perry. Derbyshire police are appealing to anyone affected by social media ads offering fake supermarket offers to get in touch. The call comes amid a rise in heavily discounted ads for deliveries, electronics and household goods. People who then transfer money to these sellers then find orders never arrive. Scam signs include 40-70% discounts, requests to pay via bank transfer, payment apps or cryptocurrency, and orders that were cancelled shortly after being placed. PC Colin Smith said bank accounts may have been hacked or have had money taken out. Erewash residents travelling to Derby have been warned about the continuing impact of a bus lane in the city. The Corporation Street bus gate has led to 100,000 fines and more than £3 million in income for Derby City Council in recent years. 14,000 were issued from January to June, 1,200 last December alone. Fines are £70, reduced if paid quickly. FOI data shows around 500 motorists caught out had a postcode outside of Derby and Derbyshire. The bus gate near the council house can only be used by buses, taxis, cyclists and pedestrians from 7am to 7pm. In Erewash Town Sport, Ilkeston Town are enduring a difficult start to the season. After suffering a heavy 7-0 away defeat at Bury on Saturday, there was a chance to recover at home against Quorn on Monday, but goals were conceded on 49 and 75 without reply and the game ended 0-2. There was also disappointment for Long Eaton United as the Blues visited Grantham Town. Two goals conceded in the final 4 minutes of the first half set the tone, with only a late Garnet consolation, and the Blues lost 3-1. There's more news online at erewashsound.com.
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9: After a dry but muggy night with cloud building and a cloudy start with light rain by morning, isolated showers by afternoon but brighter later. After an overnight low of 14 Celsius, a daytime high of 22 Celsius, and the pollen will be low.
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0: It's 4 minutes past eight. A very good morning to you and welcome along. It is a Wednesday. It's the 2nd of September. And it's me, Paul Stacey, with the Erewash Sound Breakfast Show. Hope you're doing fine and well this morning. It is a very dark and, well, grey start to the day today, really. I think there's basically rain on the way. That's where we're at. It is currently 15 degrees Celsius over in Sawley. Lots to come on today's show. We've got our retro chart. That's back to 2014. For our number three single After Nine today. I've got my record of the week to play from Alex Warren. We'll check the latest travel news in the next 15 minutes, but let's get this hour of the show underway with music from Olivia Dean.
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Olivia Dean, Man I Need on the Erewash Sound Breakfast Show. 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Plus we're online on the app and on your smart speaker. Just ask it to play Erewash Sound. Great to have you along. It's me, Paul, for your Wednesday morning. I've got music from Robbie Williams to play for you in just a moment. First though, 9 minutes past eight. And a look at something very different coming up around the area. If you're looking to find your voice, then men from across Erewash and indeed the wider East Midlands are being invited to find their voice for a good cause as the Lionheart Chorus returns this year. It's a 6-week singing project aimed at men of all levels of experience, including those who have never sung anywhere other than in the shower. The idea is to learn a cappella harmony, build confidence, make new friends and raise money for the British Heart Foundation. So you know what, if you enjoy doing a bit of singing and you've never done it before, there is a great opportunity to do that here. And there is a strong local connection as well, because meet and greet evenings are being held at the Novotel in Long Eaton on both the 21st and the 28th of this month, before 6 Monday evening rehearsals will be taking place at the Long Eaton School starting in October. So where it all works then is to build towards a big final performance at Nottingham's Albert Hall on Saturday the 21st of November, where Lionheart Chorus will perform alongside Grand Central and Lace City as part of the Hearts and Minds show. Now, last year's project raised almost £8,000 and organisers are hoping to raise thousands more this time around. You don't need any previous choir experience, you don't need to be able to read music, you just need to be able to sing in tune and be willing to give it a go. There is a £25 participation fee, that's to cover room, hire and resources. But if you are a man who's ever fancied giving it a go at singing, this could be your reason to go and give it a go. Places were fully booked last year and registration for the 2026 Lionheart Chorus is now open. So that may well then have tempted you to give it a go. If you fancy having a go at singing, a great opportunity to do it and raise some money as well for the British Heart Foundation. Head to the website to find out more, lionheartchorus.org. That's three words, lionheartchorus.org is where you'll find all the details. Make sure you don't leave it too late if you fancy a place on those sessions that'll be starting at the Long Eaton School in October. Lots more local news and information to share with you throughout the show today coming up. Of course, you'll find more too on the What's On pages of our website over at erewashsound.com. We'll check the latest travel news after this from Robbie Williams. This is Old Before I Die on Erewash Sound.

0: Robbie Williams, Old Before I Die on Erewash Sound. The Kinks to play very shortly.
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0: It's 8:15, time for an update to the travel news. And on Tamworth Road, there are delays around the M1 bridge due to ongoing roadworks and temporary lights. It's causing long delays in both directions between the Harrington Arms at Sawley and the Aldi Distribution Centre. Do expect delays both ways Tamworth Road due to the ongoing roadworks. Bostock's Lane in Long Eaton is queuing traffic up to the M1 and A52 Island. Traffic's heavy along Petersham Road back towards the Wilsthorpe Island. A52 on the Derbybound side, there's been reports of an incident near to the Wyvern Slip Road. Traffic is looking very slow on the approach to the Wyvern from the Spondon Asda Junction. And the A610 heading Nottingham bound, there is congestion out to the M1 at Junction 26. On the rails, trains departing on time out of Long Eaton and Ilkeston stations in the next hour. That is what I have for the moment. If you can update me, any issues I'm not reporting, 88 440 is my text number. 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More travel news to come in around about half an hour's time. Now on Erewash Sound, this is the Kinks, and All Day and All of the Night.

0: It's the Kinks on the Erewash Sound Breakfast Show. Don't forget, if you want to drop me a line this morning, you can find me on the socials. I am there at Erewash Sound. You can drop me a message or you can send me a text, 88 440, starting your message with the word Erewash. Still to come then on today's show. After nine today, our retro chart is back to just the other year of 2014. We'll continue our countdown for a short week with our number three single, After Nine Today. Before nine, I've got my record of the week to play from Alex Warren, who's got a brand new album out, and they've even got Nile Rodgers, who sneaked an appearance on his new single. We'll do that for you before nine today. I've got music from Queen to play on the way for you next.
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is a Queen. A Queen? No, that is Queen and A Kind of Magic. The A at the start of the title just confused me. Queen, A Kind of Magic on the Aaron Wash Sound Breakfast Show. Do you know what? I'm not really doing a good job of showing what a radio presenter should do, am I really? 25 past 8 for a Wednesday morning. Why do I mention that I'm not doing a good job of it? Well, you know what? 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Maybe I need someone to support me on the breakfast show. But actually, what we're talking about is our new Drive Time show, which is coming later this year. So a brand new Drive Time show coming later this year on Errol Wash Sound. And we are looking for 5 enthusiastic volunteers to join the team. And basically, in the role as a show producer, you'll be working alongside our presenter. Now, that's not me, by the way. I don't know if that would be a good thing or a bad thing, but no, it's not me. It's going to be new presenter then on our Drive Time show. You'll be alongside them one day a week, helping to create features, ideas and content for the exciting new show. And you know what? 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That's all you need to do to start. You know, if you want to find that a little bit more, there's no obligation at that point. If you've got some interest in being a producer on our new Drive Time show, just drop an email to hello@errolwashsound.com and you've got a chance to come along and be a part of the Errol Wash Sound team. We would love to hear from you. It is a Wednesday morning with me, Paul, still to come down. We've got news and sport headlines in just a moment, right after music from Roger Sanchez. Now, this is Another Chance on Errol Wash Sound.

0: Roger Sanchez and another chance on Erewash Sound. It is a Wednesday morning with me, Paul, still to come. We'll check the travel news in the next 15 minutes and music from Madness plays for you next.
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0: The latest news headlines at 8:30. Analysis of NHS data suggests the biggest increase in children's A&E visits in England for mental health concerns is among 6 to 9-year-olds. Overall, there's been a 36% increase in under 18 seeking urgent care since 2019. 16 people have been killed in a bus crash in Egypt in a heavily touristed area. The southern Sinai Peninsula is popular for diving and snorkeling in the Red Sea. Iranian media is claiming 5 people have been killed in a US airstrike that hit a wedding. There has been a fresh exchange of attacks. Booking.com has criticised a witch investigation after it let researchers list and take payment for a stay at 10 Downing Street. It claims the test was limited and didn't activate its automatic fraud controls. And Ariana Grande's made her final planned public appearance before stepping back from the spotlight for a while. She's rounded off her Eternal Sunshine tour in London.
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3: Manchester City have equalled the British transfer record after paying £125 million for Enzo Fernandez from Chelsea. It matches the same price Liverpool paid for Alexander Isak last summer. City also bought Illiman Ndiaye from Everton for £65 million. Former Liverpool defender Jamie Carragher told Sky Sports News City's transfer activity has caught the eye again.
4: Well, it is a really good squad, there's no doubt. Been a lot of turnover in players, even when Pep was there over the last sort of 12 months. I think losing Rodri was a big thing, and I thought it would be really difficult to recover from that, but I suppose if you said at the end of last season they would bring in Elliot Anderson and Fernandez, you'd say, oh, that's a top midfield. They've paid top dollar for it, so it should be.
3: Chelsea's deal for Lamine Kamara from Monaco collapsed. Spurs captured Mihailo Mudrik and defender Tosin from Chelsea. Aston Villa were big spenders on deadline day, with more than £75 million going on two players, winger Ibrahim Mbai and defender Taylor Harwood-Bellis. Newcastle United signed forward Matias Fernandez-Pardo from Lille for more than £50 million. Malik Fofana moved to Sunderland for around £30 million as they fought off competition from Crystal Palace for the Belgian winger. Follorin Balogun's move to Everton did not materialise, but the Merseysiders did get Jack Grealish on loan from City. Celtic will try to make it 4 wins from 4 as they host Aberdeen in one of 5 matches in the Scottish Premiership tonight. The Glasgow club have several injuries, with Kieran Tierney and Casper Hoo out of the fixture. Rangers boss Derek McInnes will be in the stands at Falkirk as his 2-match ban begins.
5: The team we've got is packed. Predicted Falkirk team will be in our heads anyway. The messaging and everything done ahead will all be done ahead of the game, so it'll just be fine-tuning things. So there wouldn't be too much disruption, but obviously I'll be watching the game from the stand and trust my staff to help.
3: And surprise, Wimbledon semi-finalist Arthur Ferry has gone out in the US Open first round. He was beaten in straight sets by 13th seed Lorenzo Musetti in New York. The British number one narrowly avoided being seeded at Flushing Meadows.
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0: Madness and It Must Be Love on the Erewash Sound Breakfast Show. Just like to say a very good morning to the team at AHBS Limited on Mundy Street in Ilkeston. Now, AHBS Limited are a member of the Erewash Sound 100 Club Business Directory. 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It is a Wednesday morning. It's me, Paul, with you. I'm here until Pete G is in for Emma on your happy half hour from 9:30. Lots still to come on today's show. After 9 today, our retro chart. That takes us back to, where are we this week? 2014, just the other year. We'll be getting our number 3 single on this week's countdown. Before 9, we'll get a check of the latest travel news, and my record of the week from Alex Warren plays for you next.
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taken from his just-released second studio album, Wild Child. The American singer says the track was written to uplift the listener and get people dancing. It even features a riff from Nile Rodgers on the song. That is my record of the week. It's new from Alex Warren. It's called Emerald Eyes. We'll play it again on tomorrow's Erewash Sound Breakfast Show as my record of the week. Still to come this morning, we'll get a check of the latest travel news in just a moment after Aztec Camera, Somewhere in My Heart.

0: 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I've got 10cc to play for you in just a moment.
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0: It's 8:47, time for an update of the travel news. On Tamworth Road, there are delays around the M1 bridge. That is due to roadworks and temporary traffic lights. It's causing long delays in both directions between the Harrington Arms at Sawley and the Aldi Distribution Centre. Ladywood Road in Kirkhallam, there is queuing traffic at Little Hallam Hill as you make your way into Ilkeston. And the A52 on the Derbybound side, traffic remains very slow from the Spondon Asda Junction as you approach the Wyvern. On the rails at Long Eaton, the 927 cross-country service to Cardiff Central, that has been cancelled. Other trains, though, are on time in the next hour. Trains on time on the board from Ilkeston Station on the next hour as well. That is what I have for you for the moment. If you can update me, any issues I'm not reporting, 88440 is my text number. Start your message with the word Erewash, or you can pick up the phone, 01159303450, as long as it is safe and legal to do so. More travel news to come. Final check this morning in around about 20 minutes time, and still to come in just a moment, we'll take a look at some of the events coming up on your doorstep in and around the local area on the Erewash Sound Breakfast Show with Specsavers Castle Donington, caring for your eyes. Book your eye

10cc and Rubber Bullets on Erewash Sound. Music from Olive to come in just a moment. First though, 8:53, and a look at what's happening on your doorstep in and around the local area. And there's lots going off this weekend, but if you fancy a spot of Sunday afternoon shopping, then look no further than Ilkeston's Creative Hive. The team behind the Creative Hive, they're back with another market that is taking place at Trowell Parish Hall. That is this Sunday, the 6th of September. From 1 until 4 in the afternoon, there'll be almost 40 stalls for you to browse, featuring crafts, gifts, artwork, and what the organisers describe as some magical treasures, with plenty of familiar faces alongside some brand new stall holders. There'll be refreshments available, parking is free of charge, the venue is disability friendly.

And best of all, admission is completely free. So why not pop along, support some small and independent traders, and if you do go, make sure you tell them that Erewash Sound sent you. Everybody loves to know then how you found out about the events. And Ilkeston's Creative Hive, they're also members of the Erewash Sound 100 Club Business Directory, which means they get promotion for their events as well alongside it. So you know what, let them know Erewash Sound sent you if you go along. It is back this Sunday, Ilkeston's Creative Hive, their market taking place at Trowell Parish Hall this Sunday from 1 until 4, and you'll find all the details on the What's On pages of our website over at erewashsound.com. Right then, taking us up to the news at 9 on Erewash Sound, this is Olive Now and You're Not Alone.

0: from 1997. That is Olive and You're Not Alone on the Erewash Sound Breakfast Show. It is a Wednesday morning. It's me, Paul, with you. Still to come then. We're back to just the other year then. We're back to 2014 on our retro chart this week. We started a short week then after the bank holiday. We continue with our number three single on the countdown. That is on the way for you after nine today. We'll also get a check at the Travel News final update this morning on the roads and the trains in the next 15 minutes. And that is all before Pete G is here in for Emma on your happy half hour. Time now though to get up to date with the latest news and sport headlines as we head to 9 o'clock.
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6: From the Sky News Centre at 9, analysis of NHS England's data suggests a surge in the number of children going to A&E for mental health support. It's up 36% since 2019, with the biggest increases in 6 to 9-year-olds. The Royal College of Paediatrics has called it a national crisis. Child development psychologist Dr. Katie Daubney thinks tech's partly to blame.
7: Children are accessing screens for longer, far earlier. All of these things may be contributing to making it harder for children to adapt, because children develop an ability to regulate themselves in interaction with their environment.
6: The government insists it's opening new facilities and improving help available in schools. 16 people have been killed in a bus crash in Egypt in a heavily touristed area. The southern Sinai Peninsula is popular for diving and snorkeling in the Red Sea. Iranian media is claiming 5 people have been killed in a US airstrike that hit a wedding. There's been a fresh exchanges of attacks. Andy Burnham faces his first Prime Minister's questions this lunchtime. It's as long-term government borrowing costs hit a 28-year high, which could impact spending plans in next month's budget. Ariana Grande says she'll always cherish her Eternal Sunshine tour after performing her final show before stepping away from the public eye. Last month, the singer's representatives criticised what they called ongoing public scrutiny. They announced she'd take some time out after last night's concert in London. These fans who watched at the O2 Arena support her.
8: Everyone just needs to shush online. Everyone needs to keep to themselves.
9: Keep quiet.
10: With all the public scrutiny on her, don't blame her. I think she needs a well-needed break.
9: She knows that her real fans will be here waiting for when she comes back, like we always do.
6: And Booking.com's criticised a witch investigation after it let researchers list and take payment for a stay at 10 Downing Street. It claims the test was limited and didn't activate its automatic fraud controls. That's the latest. I'm Cam Hall.
11: And Erewash Sound, Tommy and Perry. Derbyshire police are appealing to anyone affected by social media ads offering fake supermarket offers to get in touch. The call comes amid a rise in heavily discounted ads for deliveries, electronics and household goods. People who then transfer money to these sellers then find orders never arrive. Scam signs include 40-70% discounts, requests to pay via bank transfer, payment apps or cryptocurrency, and orders that were cancelled shortly after being placed. PC Colin Smith said bank accounts may have been hacked or have had money taken out. Erewash residents travelling to Derby have been warned about the continuing impact of a bus lane in the city. The Corporation Street bus gate has led to 100,000 fines and more than £3 million in income for Derby City Council in recent years. 14,000 were issued from January to June, 1,200 last December alone. Fines are £70, reduced if paid quickly. FOI data shows around 500 motorists caught out had a postcode outside of Derby and Derbyshire. The bus gate near the council house can only be used by buses, taxis, cyclists and pedestrians from 7am to 7pm. In Erewash Sound Sport, Ilkeston Town are enduring a difficult start to the season. After suffering a heavy 7-0 away defeat at Bury on Saturday, there was a chance to recover at home against Quorn on Monday, but goals were conceded on 49 and 75 without reply and the game ended 0-2. There was also disappointment for Long Eaton United as the Blues visited Grantham Town. 2 goals conceded in the final 4 minutes of the first half set the tone, with only a late Garnet consolation, and the Blues lost 3-1. There's more news online at erewashsound.com.
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11: After a dry but muggy night with cloud building and a cloudy start with light rain by morning, isolated showers by afternoon, but brighter later. After an overnight low of 14 Celsius, a daytime high of 22 Celsius, and the pollen will be low.
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0: It's 4 minutes past nine. A very good morning to you and welcome along. It is the final half an hour of the Erewash Sound Breakfast Show, but it's your Wednesday, the 2nd of September. It's me, Paul Stacey, with you through until 9:30. That is when Pete G is here, sitting in for Emma on your happy half hour, putting a smile onto your face, getting your workday morning firmly underway. Gordon Slaney looks after you through the morning and into the afternoon from 10. Ian Perry sits in for your afternoon show. That is from 1 today. And Lee Everest is here for Erewash Sound Drive with your travel news between 4 and 7. Our final check of the travel news this morning in just a moment after our retro chart continues back to 2014.
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It's 9:05 on the Erewash Sound Breakfast Show. It's where we count down the chart from this week, but not from this year. And all this week, we are heading back to September of 2014. Just 12 years ago this week, your top 10 was looking something like this. At 10, Emma Louise with My Head is a Jungle. At 9, Sam Smith and I'm Not the Only One. And at 8, it was Ed Sheeran and Don't. At 7, Iggy Azalea featuring Rita Ora with Black Widow. At 6 was Magic and Rude. And also missing out on a play this week, at 5 was Nico and Vince and Am I Wrong? That's because we started yesterday at 4, a non-mover for Taylor Swift and Shake It Off. As we continue our retro chart back to September of 2014, 12 years ago this week, it had been knocked off the top spot, down two places from last week's number one to number three on our retro chart. This is David Guetta featuring Sam Martin and Lovers on the Sun.

Down two places from last week's one to number three on our retro chart, back to September of 2014. At three, that was David Guetta featuring Sam Martin and Lovers on the Sun. So then, where do we go for our number two single? We continue our retro chart back just 12 years ago this week. We'll do that for you just after nine on tomorrow's Erewash Sound Breakfast Show.

It's 9:10, final check of the travel news this morning. On Tamworth Road, there's delays around the M1 bridge due to roadworks and temporary traffic lights. It's causing delays both ways between Sawley Marina and the Aldi distribution centre. Elsewhere on the roads, things are looking pretty good as we head into the working day for your Wednesday morning. On the rails at Longeaton, a reminder that the 9:27 cross-country service to Cardiff Central, that has been cancelled. Other trains, though, are on time. Trains on time out of Ilkeston Station in the next hour. That is what I have for you this morning. There is more travel news throughout the day on our website. Just head to the travel pages of erawashsound.com for all the very latest. And keeping you posted throughout the afternoon, it is Lee Everest on Erawash Sound Drive with your travel news between 4 and 7. Before we go on the Erawash Sound Breakfast Show, love music, love Erawash. 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

0: That is Share and Believe, all but Ryan Agofty, Erewash Sound Breakfast Show for your Wednesday morning. It is, of course, the Erewash Sound Breakfast Show with Specsavers Beeston, caring for your ears. 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Thank you very much for your company on the show today. It's been great to have you along. It is me, Paul, then back with you tomorrow morning from 7. We'll do it all over again. And tomorrow being a Thursday, we've of course got my quiz all about numbers. Vital statistics with Jason's Pharmacy, proudly serving Longeaton and Woolerton for NHS and private prescriptions, and the Pharmacy First Service. We'll have another teaser for you to get your tea stuck into, a chance to get involved on the show before 8 o'clock tomorrow morning. Also, as well, another play of my record of the week from Alex Warren. Our retro chart continues back to 2014 for our number 2 single on the countdown, and of course all your latest news, sport and travel updates to get you on your way tomorrow from 7. If you want to drop me a line in the meantime, I would love to hear from you as always. You can find me on Instagram. I am there at Paul Stacey Show. Or you can drop me an email to paul.stacey@erewashsound.com. Whatever you're up to today, I hope you have a lovely Wednesday. Weather-wise today, then, it's going to look pretty grey throughout much of the day today. There are chances of showers pretty much on and off throughout the day today. Highs today of 20 degrees Celsius. So you know what, still warm enough for your shorts, but it's not really a day for your sunglasses, I don't think. This is looking a bit grey and miserable today. But you know what? I'm hoping to get out for a walk today to get some fresh air and exercise. I just have to put my waterproofs on, aren't I? It may well be another visit to the DIY shop to go and get another paint colour sample. Yeah, I'm determined we're going to get the dining room painted this weekend. So we need to absolutely agree and nail the colour. So that's one of the things that might be part of my walk during the day today. Have a lovely one, whatever you've got in store. Pete is up next, in for Emma, on your happy half hour before we go on the Erewash Sound Breakfast Show. I've got music for you to play from the Rolling Stones and Jumpin' Jack Flash. I've got Luther Vandross, Never Too Much, still to play. And Cat's Eye, An Animal, to play before 9:30.
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0: Today's songs you've got coming up on the way later today on Erewash Sound. It is, of course, Lee Everest on Erewash Sound Drive. He's got your travel news sorted for your way home. That is between 4 and 7. Ian Perry's got your afternoon show today from 1. Gordon Slaney looks after you through the morning and into the afternoon from 10. And Pete G is up on the happy half hour in for Emma from 9:30. Have a lovely Wednesday, whatever you're doing. I'll see you bright and early tomorrow morning from 7.
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4: 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I'm Pete in the hot seat for Emma for you all of this week, and thanks again to Paul Stacey. He will be back tomorrow morning on the Erewash Sound Breakfast Show for you. I'll be joining in with Vital Statistics tomorrow for sure. Anyway, I've got some great music coming up for you in the next half hour, starting with Shannon, who's letting the music play here on Erewash Sound.
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That was the grammatically incorrect "'Cause I Love You" by Slade on Erewash Sound. Now I'd like to say a very good morning to John and Levi Allen Plumbing and Heating on Jervis Court in Ilkeston. They are a member of the Erewash Sound 100 Club Business Directory, and you could get mentions for your business too by signing up at erewashsound.com. It really is that simple. I've got Take That for you next.

0: the fabulous Take That, playing for you on the Happy Half Hour. And Pete, I'm in the hot seat for Emma today. And now let me tell you that the latest episode of the Every Wash Sound Business Show podcast is now available. 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

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Now, apart from listening to the Happy Half Hour on Harry Washdown, of course, what moments make you happy when you think of them? Perhaps nostalgic moments, past moments in your life? Well, according to the Sun newspaper and on a survey done by Kinder Bueno, other chocolate bars are available, they did ask 2,000 people what their happiest summer nostalgic moments were. Now, on the list, you'd be interested to hear, they were Seaside Arcade. Oh, I love them 2p machines. Water fight, seagulls pinching your chips, blowing up paddling pools and the smell of sun cream or freshly cut grass. But on top of the list was hearing the jingle of the ice cream van. I mean, I certainly enjoyed many an ice cream during this summer's heatwave, and I'm sure you did too. I was also pleased to read that hearing a favourite song on the radio also made the list. So I do hope Billy Joel is one of your favourites.

I will be back with you tomorrow at 9:30, sitting in for Emma for your happy half hour. I've got Gordon Slaney for you after the news at 10. But for now, to take you to the news, it's Niall Rogers and Chic. Hopefully catch you tomorrow.

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6: From the Sky News Centre at 10, and breaking news, two men and two women have been charged with murder after the death of a newborn baby girl in Sheffield. Police were called to an address in the Winkerbank area on Sunday. Children as young as six in England are among those seeking crisis support for their mental health. NHS England data reveals more than 75,000 young people attended A&E last year with a mental health concern, a 36% rise since 2019. Dr. Sam Jones from the Royal College of Paediatrics believes there's an unmet need.
7: Within the community and at earlier stages, the emergency departments are always open. It's where families and young people come when they feel that they have nowhere else to go. And if we're seeing that over and over again, there has to be that this is a symptom of something wider occurring.
6: Well, the government insists it's opening more than 150 new facilities. 16 people have been killed and 28 others hurt in a bus crash in Egypt. It's in the heavily touristed South Sinai Peninsula. Booking.com has criticised an investigation by which that accused the listing site of systemic security failures. It says the consumer group ran a limited test when it advertised a fake stay at 10 Downing Street. Sport, and Arthur Ferry's out of the US Open. The Wimbledon semi-finalist was beaten in straight sets by 13th seed Lorenzo Musetti in New York. The British tennis number one says it was a disappointing performance.
8: I was a bit short today, didn't serve so well. I think that was the main difference. He served really well, and I was struggling on the in that regard. Yeah, just didn't manage to kind of get the engine fully going, and it is what it is, and ready to move forward.
6: Top men's seed Alexander Zverev is through, and Celine Dion's been spotted singing with fans outside a hotel in Paris where she's returning to the stage this month. The singer's continuing her return after being diagnosed with stiff person syndrome. That's the latest. I'm Cam Hall.
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9: After a dry but muggy night with cloud building and a cloudy start with light rain by morning, isolated showers by afternoon but brighter later. After an overnight low of 14 Celsius, a daytime high of 22 Celsius, and the pollen will be low.
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10: Hello there, a very good morning to you. A normal service resumed then, weather-wise. It's horrible out there, isn't it? We've had it too good. Hey, listen, many thanks to Pete G. He'll be back tomorrow sitting in on the happy half-hour for Emma at 9:30. Music on the way from Diana King. We'll start today's show with The Real Thing.
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1: Join

Wow, a long time no hear that one. Diana King and Shy Guy. Bit like myself, she is. Okay, today's show, let's run it through for you. After 12 o'clock, got the disco at dinner. The humorous headline of the day will finish off the show as always, and I've always, as always, got a brain teaser for you in the 12 o'clock hour. After 11, those strange but true stories and the wonder of two back-to-back one-hit wonders. This hour, we've got the first run-through of this week's Good Gig Guide, and we'll be talking about the following: Cheap Date, Green Green Grass, and Playground Crazers. So, two to chill to as well at 10:30, two kickback tunes for you to relax to. Some local events with what's happening within our borough, and let's get into today's fact of the day then. Here we go. During the Cold War, President Ronald Reagan and Soviet Premier Mikhail Gorbachev agreed to set aside their differences if the world was ever invaded by aliens. Human saliva contains a painkiller called opiorphine that is six times more powerful than morphine. The phrase happy wife, happy life is scientifically proven. Husbands who have happy wives are more satisfied with their lives. And you can ripen a sour mango, apparently, by soaking it in warm water for 10 minutes. And if someone truly loves you, they tend to hug you for at least 5 seconds or more. Oh. You can have 4 to 7 dreams in one night. A couple more for you. Too much stress and high blood pressure can lead to a condition called hematidrosis, where a person actually sweats blood. Ooh. And finally then, crying helps your body release a stress hormone, which is why you feel better after doing so. That's today's facts of the day. John Parr's on the way with St. Elmo's Fire, and this is Taylor Swift and Opalite.

0: Oh, that's a great tune as well, isn't it? John Parr there. St. Elmo's Fire, brackets, Man in Motion, close brackets. 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We always come away from Amy Stewart, also Seagal and Paloma Faith teaming up with Lullaby and Stick the Kettle On. I've got two to chill to after those two have played for you next.
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Amy Stewart there, Knock on Wood. 3 minutes 59 seconds long, that's soon. And 51 seconds of that as an introduction. Very good morning to you, and a very good morning also to the team at Reuben Chaplin, and they're on Tamworth Road in Long Eaton. Now, they're a member of the Eriwassound 100 Club Business Directory. You get mentions for your business too by signing up at eriwassound.com. Two to chill two on the way after this. The green, green grass. Have you been worried about your lawn with all this heat and everything else? Well, I've got good news for you now, apparently. After this long, hot, drought-ridden summer, every garden is basically a crispy yellow carpet with one heroic weed are still standing tall like it's won an award. They're always there, aren't they? Millions of us have been stuck under hosepipe bans, so it's no wonder people are panicking that their lawn might be gone forever. But the grass experts say it's not as dramatic as it looks. Most brown lawns aren't dead, they're just dormant. When moisture disappears, the grass focuses on protecting its roots, so the colour drains from the top. And here's the good bit. Now the proper rain's arrived, the green comes back fast. You can see regrowth within 10 to 14 days and full recovery in 2 to 4 weeks, depending on how stressed your lawn was. Some patches might need reseeding, but that's normal anyway, isn't it? September's actually the best month for it, so it's running true to date at the moment then, isn't it? September, we've got the rain, it's here at last. 2 to chill 2, George Benson's on the way, and this is Boyzone and Baby Can I Hold You. Your chance to have a little chill out now and relax, enjoy your cuppa as you take in on board the Atucha Chiltu for today. So-

0: George Benson, In Your Eyes, finishing off this week's 2 to Chill 2. Do it all again next week, of course we will. The Long Eaton branch of the Royal British Legion. Now, they're holding a small service on the 3rd of September. That's this coming tomorrow, actually. Yeah, of course it is. Tomorrow, to commemorate the anniversary of Merchant Navy Day. Firstly, a flag-raising ceremony will take place outside the Town Hall at 10:30 in the morning, followed by a small service which will be held at the War Memorial in the Marketplace. All are welcome to attend either part of the commemorative events. And the Long Eaton branch of the Royal British Legion, now they're members of the Aerial Sound 100 Club Business Directory, taking advantage of free publicity and prioritising listings on our website and on air. 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Sign up today and it's just £100 for the year, which is not a lot, is it? And with many other benefits too. £100 a year, like I say, equates to less than £2 per week. Like I say, nothing. See our website for more details. Aerosound.com. More music on the way. We've got the Weather Girls. It's Raining Men. Get your brollies out, girls. And Madonna plays next with music.
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0: 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It's £10 all in to take part. 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This Friday at 8 p.m, the Latch Lifter on South Street, Uxton, have Ben Wynn playing you acoustic classics. On Saturday from 9, it's Blood Red Moon, a five-piece blues and rock covers band. And on Sunday at 5:30, it's the Low Riders, a superb band playing rock covers. Tuesday night, it's the Popular Pie Night. Wednesday night, it's the Barbecue Grill. And Friday and Saturday morning, it's the Rise and Dine Breakfast Carvery from 9 a.m. till midday. 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And serving from the Latch Lifter is Prep Pie Thai, dishing up authentic Thai food Thursday to Sunday to eat in or take away. 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The Boathouse at Charleroi Marina have cash bingo every Thursday. It's ours down at 7:30. Friday night from 7:30, it's karaoke with Mitch. Saturday night from 8:30, the energetic disco band Inferno play all the great hits. Sunday, it's the turn of Claire L. Shaw, an acoustic guitar vocalist, from 5:30. The White Line at Sawley. Wednesday night, it's a big quiz night. And on Saturday from 8:30, it's the turn of Old School, who are a four-piece band performing the classic rock songs. Pop into this great pub in the heart of the village and say hello to Ali and his team and enjoy a drink in the bar or the spacious outdoor area. Keep an eye on their Facebook page, The White Line at Sawley, for regular entertainment updates. On Saturday the 12th of September, 8 p.m, the Risley Park, Derby Road, Risley, invites you to experience the country's leading tribute to Oasis, Faker Maker, capturing the raw energy, swagger and unmistakable sound of one of Britain's most iconic bands. 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And on Saturday the 19th of September from 9 a.m, the Risley Park presents their wedding fair, which is free admission. Meet their wedding coordinator, Joanne Lovett, who will be on hand throughout the event to discuss available dates, share inspiration and ideas and show you around the stunning venue. They also have a function room, which is the perfect space for birthdays, conferences and celebrations of life. Friday night, the Spanish Bar in Ilkeston brings you the ultimate Dolly Parton tribute show from 8:30. 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Sunday afternoon, on the outdoor stage, the country's top tribute to ABBA begins at 4. Tuesday night, it's the quiz night from 8:30. Follow what's happening on their Facebook page, Spanish Bar Official. 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

That's the Weather Girls and It's Raining Men. Did you catch any ladies? Which kind of sort of leads me on to this then. A cheap date then. Okay, I'm not saying ladies are cheap dates, don't get me wrong. Nothing at all, I wouldn't do. Cheap dates then. Taking a first date to a cheap restaurant is a shrewd move, just in case the night is a flop, singletons have admitted. More than a third would go somewhere mega cheap, but Claire Britton of Cromer in Norfolk dumped a bloke who took her to a kebab van on the first date. She said, "I love a kebab, but not on a first date." He thought that through, didn't he? Brilliant. Here's the Beach Boys.

The Beach Boys there, and something my mate will never say when we're in a pub, I'll get around. Coming up in the next hour, I've got those strange but true stories for you, and also the Wonder of Two, where I play you two back-to-back one-hit wonders. Great tunes in their own right, don't get me wrong, but it's all that they seem to offer us here in the UK. It's at 10:57, near enough. It's Gordon here with you through till one this afternoon. Up to the news we go with this one. This is Phil Collins.

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4: From the Sky News Centre at 11, two men, including a 19-year-old and two women, have been charged with murder after a newborn baby girl was stabbed to death in Sheffield. Police were called to an address in the Winkerbank area on Sunday. A 15-year-old girl has also been charged with perverting the course of justice. Analysis of NHS England data suggests a surge in the number of children going to A&E for mental health support. It's up 36% since 2019, with the biggest increases in 6 to 9-year-olds. The Royal College of Paediatrics has called it a national crisis. Child development psychologist Dr. Katie Daubney thinks tech's partly to blame.
5: Children are accessing screens for longer, far earlier. All of these things may be contributing to making it harder for children to adapt. Because children develop an ability to regulate themselves in interaction with their environment.
4: Well, the government insists it's opening new facilities and improving help available in schools. 21 people have been killed in a bus crash in Egypt. It happened this morning in the heavily touristed South Sinai area. Ex-pop star Gary Glitter has pleaded not guilty to 8 charges of historical sex offences in the 70s and 80s. Allegations concern a girl aged between 8 and 11. Almost half of carers of those with dementia report waiting more than 6 months for a diagnosis. The Alzheimer's Society wants a national standard to ensure it happens within 18 weeks of a GP referral. Kieran Winterburns from the charity.
6: Whether it's cancer, whether it's heart disease, whether it's a dodgy knee, there are targets in place to ensure that people receive a diagnosis and then referral through to treatment in an appropriate amount of time. That doesn't exist in dementia. That target is not in place.
4: Number 10 says it's bringing forward a commission on social care reform in England. And a consumer group says it was able to create a fake listing for 10 Downing Street on Booking.com. The listing site criticised what it says was a limited test by Which. That's the latest. I'm Cam Hall.
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7: After a dry but muggy night with cloud building and a cloudy start with light rain by morning, isolated showers by afternoon but brighter later. After an overnight low of 14 Celsius, a daytime high of 22 Celsius, and the pollen will be low.
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8: Welcome back to hour number 2. Strange but true stories are on the way after we've heard from the House Martins. First up this hour is Gracie Abrahams.
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1: 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Find

The House Martins there, and Happy Hour. It's always Happy Hour here, isn't it? Okay, let's have a chat about this hour then. We'll be talking about the following. Working from home, downsides. Yes, there are a few downsides to it. Out with the old, pet love, and the wonder of two back-to-back one-hit wonders this hour. Some more local events, and let's get into today's Strange But True. Playing the violin for an hour burns about 170 calories, don't you know? And when making shuttlecocks for badminton, the most prized feathers are said to come from the left wings of the geese. Who knew? Scientists are working on potty training cows. And saguaro cactuses can grow to be more than 40 feet tall. That distinctive smell we associate with rain is known as preticor, and Jupiter makes a full rotation on its axis in only 10 hours, making it the fastest spinning planet in the solar system. Queen Victoria, I never knew this, survived 8 assassination attempts. Whoa. And the space between your eyebrows, even, is the glabella. That's it. You know, when I write these down, I must make sure I can pronounce them. The space between your eyebrows is the glabella. There you go. And finally, as part of David Hasselhoff's divorce settlement, he retained ownership of the catchphrase, "Don't hassle the Hoff." Absolutely brilliant. More music coming up. We've got ELO with the classic Mr. Blue Sky. And anybody fancy a drop of the old Vino? Is it a bit too early? Oh, go on then.

0: probably one of the most iconic finishes to any song ever written, that one. ELO there and Mr. Blue Sky. What a tune that is. Aerial Sound is launching an exciting new Drive Time show later this year, and we're looking for 5 enthusiastic volunteers to join the team. As a show producer, you'll work alongside our presenter one day a week. That presenter is already in the bag, and all will be revealed on that one, by the way. Helping create features, ideas and content for this exciting new show. 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We'll give you all the training that you need. So what we're looking for is someone creative, a real people's person, and a great team player, and above all else, loads of enthusiasm. If we've whetted your appetite and you'd like to find out more about getting involved in local radio, we'd love to hear from you. Just send an email to hello@erewassound.com and we'll get back to you. Come along and be part of the Erewass Sound team. You know you want to. Pet love we're going to talk about now. Millions of us would rather spend time with our pets than with kids or partners. 2 in 5 UK pet owners said a furry friend was the household member they most enjoyed being with. Charming. Only a third identified their other half as their soulmate, and just 1 in 4 said their best times were with their children. A third of pet lovers would spend more than £250 on a one-off treat for a four-legged pal. A stay at an animal-friendly hotel topped the list, followed by sharing a birthday party. And 9 in 10 of us agreed that quality time with a pet boosted their mood and well-being, but more than 2 in 5 spend less than half an hour per day bonding with their pets, mainly due to work commitments. I'm sure they'd spend more time with them if they could as well. Music on the way from Bill Medley and Jennifer Warnes. I've had the time of my life, and we'll come back to Rita Ora.
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from the film Dirty Dancing. Bill Medley and Jennifer Warnes, I've had the time of my life. Right, put your hand up. Who didn't catch me at the end on the big lift? Thanks a lot. I've got the Wonder of Two on the way. Two back-to-back one-hit wonders. First, so, out with the old. Avocado toilets and bathroom suites are a sure sign your home is old-fashioned, according to experts. Other giveaways that your place is dated included carpeted bathrooms, single glazing, landline phones, a separate dining room, and a goldfish pond. Home decor trends being consigned to history include cottage-style kitchen units and wall-mounted word art collages, featuring slogans such as Live, Laugh, Love. I've got one of them in my car, actually. And having DVD or CD players on display or a collection of shabby, chic furniture are also style no-nos. Researchers found we're also changing our idea of the perfect home, with open-plan living spaces, solar panels and outdoor kitchens becoming popular. We've just got to move with the times, really, haven't you? But, yeah, I know what you mean, avocado toilets. That's on a different level, isn't it? OK, we have now got the Wonder of Two. Two back-to-back one-hit wonders. We've got Lasgo on the way with something, a really, really brilliant dance track, by the way, if you remember your dance music from the early noughties. And we've also got this one, Kungs versus Cooking on Three Burners. And this is This Girl. It's an absolutely awesome tune. This dates back to around about 2014.

0: That's Lasgo then, the last of our one-hit wonders this week. And something, what a banging tune that was. It's 11:37. I want to say a very good morning to the team at Ilkeston's Creative Hive. They're holding events in Ilkeston and the surrounding area, and they're a member of the Erewhonsound 100 Club Business Directory. You get mentions for your business too by signing up at erewhonsound.com. Have a look at it there on our website. It's £100 for the year, less than £2 a week. It's absolutely nothing to get your business on air and on our website as well. The officials representing a new under-10s girls football team based in Stapleford are appealing for sponsors. The team is part of Pegasus YFC, which is based at their home ground on Pasture Road. This is a new team for the club, and the hope is that it becomes a base from which the girls' game can grow. Currently, the club is seeking a £350 sponsorship for the front of their brand new home or away kit, with the opportunity for a local business to sponsor a team, make a difference, and help support local football and inspire the next generation. All kits include the option to have your company logo on the front of the shirt, offering great local exposure and the chance to support young people, generate positive community association and be part of the club's journey. 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Their message is, together we can achieve great things, and I'm pretty sure you will as well. More music on the way. Harry Styles, his new single, American Girls, even though it seems to have been out for months. And we'll come back to Anita Baker right here on Erewhonsound Sound.
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Harry Styles there and American Girls. Erewash Sound, love music, I love Erewash. 11 and a half minutes to the hour of midday. Last little talky bit for this hour anyway. Working from home downsides. Working from home has been terrible for the nation's waistlines. 52% of home-based workers admit regularly eating indulgent foods during the day. And men who work from home were found to snack on average three times a day, twice as often as their colleagues in the office, this study has found. Now, you see, since I've retired, I'm doing a lot more radio stuff and that, the Googie Guard and things like that, taking up my time. And I'm snacking away like anything. I don't know what it is at all. I need to get something wired to me jaws or something to stop me eating. This is Texas, and this is Summer Sun.

That's Texas and Summer Sun. It's 11:53 on the nose. Coming up in the next hour, I've got a brain teaser for you then. You won't need a pen and a paper for it. It's a very short one. Let's get to the news with the Stylistics and this corker from Christopher Cross, Arthur's Theme.

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4: From the Sky News Centre at midday, two men, including a 19-year-old and two women, have been charged with murder after a baby girl was stabbed to death in Sheffield. They're due in court today, Barry Weir reports.
5: The four defendants plus a 15-year-old girl are also accused of perverting the course of justice by trying to cover up the newborn's death. The baby girl was found by police in the Winkobank area of the city on Sunday morning after a search of a home. Two other women arrested on suspicion of murder remain on bail.
4: Andy Burnham's about to face MPs in his first go at Prime Minister's questions. The economy and devolution to English regions took centre stage during a three-hour stint in the Commons yesterday. Welsh First Minister Lina Piorawerth says his government in Cardiff needs its own arrangements to empower people.
6: I think it's very important that the Prime Minister understands the difference between a nation and a region of England. We need a strong Senedd, a strong Welsh government in order to make that happen. And that is a point that I made very, very directly to the Prime Minister. And he gets it, I think.
4: Meanwhile, the interest rate investors' demand for short and long-term government borrowings ticked up again after yesterday's 28-year high. The Mayor of London, Lord Sadiq Khan, says he's been scammed after he was found guilty of failing to tax a car he denies owning. The DVLA's reviewing the case. There's been an increase in children, most notably 6 to 9-year-olds, going to A&E for crisis support for their mental health. The Royal College of Paediatrics and Child Health has analysed NHS data in England. Poundland could have a new owner before Christmas. It's thought its current parent company's looking to agree a deal before the busy trading period. And Matthew Perry's life is to be explored in a new three-part Netflix documentary. The actor, best known for playing Chandler Bing in Friends, died from the effects of ketamine in 2023. Titled The One with Matthew Perry, the series will feature previously unseen family archive footage. That's the latest. I'm Cam Hall.
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7: After a dry but muggy night with cloud building and a cloudy start with light rain by morning, isolated showers by afternoon but brighter later. After an overnight low of 14 Celsius, a daytime high of 22 Celsius, and the pollen will be low.
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8: And it's into my final hour we go. I've got a brain teaser all ready and lined up for you. You won't need a pen or a paper. We'll have a listen to that after James Blunt. First, though, Hot Chocolate.
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That's a new single by James Blunt, and about time too as well. We brought something new out, and it's Tastes Like Summer. This final hour, then, we will talk about the following. Want a date? Then you have to smile, apparently. Time for a rethink. Acting on impulse. Got the disco at dinner happening this hour, 12:30-ish. Humorous headline of the day will finish off the show. Some more local events with what's happening within our lovely borough of Erriwash. And here's today's brain teaser. Just excuse me one sec, please. Oh, frog in the throat is still there. So here's today's brain teaser. This is where I just set you a little riddle. All you have to do is work it out legitimately. No Googling or defeating the object, like I always say. No prizes or anything else like that. It's just something to get your old grey matter going. Here's today's brain teaser. A girl turned 10 on her last birthday and will turn 12 on her next birthday. What makes this possible? Okay, here it is again. A girl turned 10 on her last birthday and will turn 12 on her next. What makes this possible? Okay, you can actually send me a text if you think you know that one as well. I might open up the text lines for you. 88440, start your message with the word Erriwash. Just drop me your first name and where you're listening. We'd like to know where you're listening from. And here it is again, one last time, a girl turned 10 on her last birthday and will turn 12 on her next birthday. What makes this possible? We'll have another listen to that then. Once we've heard from Altered Images with Don't Talk to Me About Love, and we'll go back to the 70s with this one, Clout and Substitute.

0: It's back to the 80s with that one, Altered Images, and Don't Talk to Me About Love. This is the lead singer, Claire Grogan, that was it, Claire Grogan. Great little tune that one is. We're going to be talking about acting on impulse very shortly, but first, the latest episode of the Aerial Sound Business Show podcast is now available. Hosted by Sally Peacock, the podcast explores the stories behind businesses across Erewash and the people who run them. 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
0: 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Okay, acting on impulse. Have you ever done that? I do it all the time, really, to be honest, except for some of these things. A sudden weekend away, a road trip and skinny dipping are among impulsive things we should all try. Other top spontaneous acts include dyeing our hair, jumping on a random bus or train, or going stargazing. And 70% of us think we should be getting more out of each day, with 65% saying we need more excitement to get over the routine of work and other daily tasks. It does all get a bit mundane, doesn't it? Being spontaneous is liberating. Doing something new and different doesn't have to involve skydiving out of a helicopter onto a jet ski in a volcano. Yeah, that's sort of pushing it a little bit, isn't it? The brain teaser then. Let's get back to this. How are you getting on with it? I've gave you the opportunity to send me a text. I've got one or two of you coming through with it already. You're thinking they know the answer. There's only one of you got it right at the moment. The text number 88440. Start your message with the word Erewash. Let me know what you think the answer is to this. A girl turned 10 on her last birthday and will turn 12 on her next. What makes this possible? Okay, here it is one last time. A girl turned 10 on her last birthday and will turn 12 on her next. What makes this possible? Send me a text. Start your message with the word Erewash to 88440. And let's see if we can get some more right answers through. Mark Smith's on the way with Stay If You Want to Dance. And Cher, If I Could Turn Back Time, plays next.
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Oh, I love that bit in that song. Hurry up, I'm waiting. Marv Smith, Stay If You Wanna Dance. Okay, spring teaser reveal time then. So I gave you this. A girl turned 10 on her last birthday and will turn 12 on her next. What makes this possible? Well, her 11th birthday is today. And well done. Quite a lot of you having a go of it. And pretty much most of you got it right. Let's just do a quick roll of honour here. Ian and Jane in West Hallam, they got it right. Well done. Lisa and Beth in Sandiacre. The Dangerous Brothers, nice to hear back from you. From Cotmany. Glyn and... Glyn, can't read my own Ryan, in Long Eaton, he got it correct. So did Katie in Ilkeston and Andy and Joe in Sawley. Well done. We'll have some more brain teasers next week. What am I talking about now? Here we go. Yes, I have to keep... I've gone all digital now, you see, and I have to keep scrolling up and down on my iPad. Here we go. Time for a rethink then. Young people are being forced to scrap plans of going to university and used food banks due to the cost of living crisis. A study of young adults aged 18 to 24 found over half admitted to being naive as to how the crisis would affect them, and 32% are already feeling the effects of inflation to a great extent, with bills, food prices and petrol prices among the cost increases which have shocked them the most. As a result, 21% are rethinking their plans to go to uni. Other things young adults have had to cut down on or stop completely, including nights out with friends, getting takeaways and even booking holidays. As a result, 23% are worried about what their future holds, with 55% more determined than ever before to get a job that pays well. I'm sure we'll come out of all this in the end. The pandemic's a lot to blame for this, isn't it? We're trying to get back on his feet and that. And hopefully, fingers crossed, things might go our way. I've got the disco at dinner now. Are we ready for a boogie? Go on. Hit that button. Earth, Wind & Fire's on the way. And we'll start the disco today with Cool & the Gang.

0: it's a disco delight, isn't it, that one? Earth, Wind & Fire and The Emotions and Boogie Wonderland. Do that all again tomorrow with Paul Glenn, then. A disco dinner around about 12:30. This was a very good afternoon to the team at Kev the Dentist on Queen Elizabeth's Way in Kirkallam. They're a member of the Erewhile Sound 100 Club Business Directory. 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There's a food bank takes place every Friday from 10 in the morning till midday at West Hallam Methodist Church, and this is for people in the following areas: West Hallam, Mapley, Stanley and Stanley Common. For more information on that, you can call 07729 665 754, 07729 665 754. 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

0: loving you.
1: Andy Williams saying, can't get used to losing you. Later to be covered by The Beat with a Scar version of that. Very good as well, that was. Last little bit from me then. Want a date, then smile. A great smile is the best way of getting a date, apparently. In fact, it beats a toned body or beautiful eyes in the dating states, according to a new study. 39% of us rate white teeth and a healthy smile as the most important physical attribute. 22% of us think that a good physique is the first thing that attracts us when we meet someone of the opposite sex. And only 12% think eyes are the most important. Hair also plays a large part in instant attraction for 10% of us. Loving a good bounce. A potential partner's dress sense mattered to just 8% of us, so there's far more to be looking good than having sculptured biceps and a perfect six pack. Well, I won't bother them. Bad teeth and a rotten smile are the biggest turns off in the dating game. Humorous headline of the day is on the way after this one from the beautiful South. Everybody's talking. Everybody's talking.

0: beautiful south there, and everybody's talking. That's about a lot from me then this week. Thanks for your company throughout. I shall be back on Monday at 10 o'clock. Stand by, Ian Perry's sitting next for you. You've got Ian taking you through till 4 o'clock this afternoon. Here's today's humorous headline of the day then. Local man claims his wife wants him to take her to Las Vegas to see the Temptations. He told our reporter, "I compromised and took her to Primark to get four tops." Thank you. I'll catch you next week. Have a great rest of the week, everybody. This is Snap and Rhythm is a Dancer.
1: Rhythm is a dancer. It's a source companion. You can feel it everywhere.
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4: From the Sky News Centre at 1, four people, including a 19-year-old man, have been charged with the murder of a newborn baby girl in Sheffield. Police found her body in the Winkerbank area of the city on Sunday morning. A 15-year-old girl is also accused of perverting the course of justice. The Prime Minister insists he's taking the action necessary to get to the country's debt costs down. At his first PMQs, Andy Burnham's been questioned by the Conservative leader about savings he intends to bring in. Yesterday, the rate investors' demand to lend to the government hit a 28-year high. Tory leader Kemi Badenoch says people are nervous because the government talks about spending but not cuts.
5: The markets are clearly worried that we now have a spendthrift Prime Minister who wants to say yes to everyone but cannot tell us where the money is coming from. He needs to pay for all his new promises.
4: A convicted killer's admitted murdering his friend in South London on New Year's Eve. 48-year-old Daniel Levy had previously stabbed and set his grandmother on fire in 2000. The European Commission chief says an attempted drone attack in eastern Germany will not be tolerated.
6: We are in a new era of European security. European investment in defence strengthens NATO and re-energises our industrial base. We will continue and we will deter anyone who attacks our freedom and our security.
4: Ursula von der Leyen claims it marks a new escalation against the continent from Russia. She says last month's attack, which grounded flights at Leipzig airport, used military-grade material and could have caused deaths if successful. Child mental health experts are warning more youngsters are reaching crisis point. Some six-year-olds have been waiting to be seen in A&D departments in England. And France's president will join the King, Queen and Prime Minister in walking the length of the Bayeux Tapestry this afternoon. It's on display in the British Museum for the next year. That's the latest. I'm Cam Hall.
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7: After a dry but muggy night with cloud building and a cloudy start with light rain by morning, isolated showers by afternoon but brighter later. After an overnight low of 14 Celsius, a daytime high of 22 Celsius and the pollen will be low.
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7: 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Ian till 4 with Billy Ocean now.
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0: tracks like that tonight on the late night wind down, 11 p.m. through to 1 a.m. Lewis Capaldi and Stay Love, a man who's sporting grey dreadlocks these days, still looking and sounding absolutely amazing. Billy Ocean, Caribbean Queen, on this Wednesday afternoon. Here we are then, September. How do you feel about that? I know. The year is evaporating before us. Apparently, I was watching the weather forecast yesterday, and they said it's the first day of, what's the word? Well, it's sort of weather forecasting autumn, I suppose. I can't remember the word they used, but it's definitely apparently autumn as far as weather forecasters are concerned. But apparently, and I use the word without any conviction whatsoever, we're in for another heat wave, although not as hot as we've been having it. Is that what they call an Indian summer? I'm not sure. We'll find out over the next couple of days or so. 5-day weather forecast on our website with SGC Solicitors of Long Eaton. Right, we haven't got rid of Gordon for long. He's here with the Good Gig Guide.
1: 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Friday night, it's eyes down at 8 p.m. for cash bingo and games of sticky in between. It's £10 all in to take part. Saturday night sees the welcome return of the Queen of Drag Queens, Angela Bra, from 8. Follow their Facebook page, The New Inn at Newthorpe, for upcoming events. This Friday at 8 p.m, the Latch Lifter on South Street, Uxton, have Ben Wynn playing you acoustic classics. On Saturday from 9, it's Blood Red Moon, a five-piece blues and rock covers band. And on Sunday at 5:30, it's the Low Riders, a superb band playing rock covers. Tuesday night, it's the popular Pie Night. Wednesday night, it's the Barbecue Grill. And Friday and Saturday morning, it's the Rise and Dine Breakfast Carvery from 9 a.m. till midday. Sunday carveries are now available from 12 till 3. And serving from the Latch Lifter is Prap Pie Thai, dishing up authentic Thai food Thursday to Sunday to eat in or take away. 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The Boathouse at Charlotte Marina have cash bingo every Thursday. It's hours down at 7:30. Friday night from 7:30, it's karaoke with Mitch. Saturday night from 8:30, the energetic disco band Inferno play all the great hits. Sunday, it's the turn of Claire L. Shaw, an acoustic guitar vocalist, from 5:30. The White Line at Sawley. Wednesday night, it's a big quiz night. And on Saturday from 8:30, it's the turn of Old School, who are a four-piece band performing the classic rock songs. Pop into this great pub in the heart of the village and say hello to Ali and his team and enjoy a drink in the bar or the spacious outdoor area. Keep an eye on their Facebook page, The White Line at Sawley, for regular entertainment updates. On Saturday the 12th of September, 8 p.m, the Risley Park, Derby Road, Risley, invites you to experience the country's leading tribute to Oasis, Faker Maker, capturing the raw energy, swagger and unmistakable sound of one of Britain's most iconic bands. 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And on Saturday the 19th of September from 9 a.m, the Risley Park presents their wedding fair, which is free admission. Meet their wedding coordinator, Joanne Lovett, who will be on hand throughout the event to discuss available dates, share inspiration and ideas and show you around the stunning venue. They also have a function room, which is the perfect space for birthdays, conferences and celebrations of life. Friday night, the Spanish Bar in Ilkeston brings you the ultimate Dolly Parton tribute show from 8:30. Saturday night, Steve Matter plays you covers of the decades from 8:30. Sunday afternoon, on the outdoor stage, the country's top tribute to ABBA begins at 4. Tuesday night, it's the quiz night from 8:30. Follow what's happening on their Facebook page, Spanish Bar Official. 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

0: There's a lady I saw probably a couple of years ago now supporting Rick Astley at the Nottingham Arena. He was there for his Are We Nearly There Yet tour, Belinda Carlisle, as the support act. I think it was, yes, it was. It was Gabrielle last time I saw Rick Astley earlier this year. Belinda Carlisle, and We Want the Same Thing. David Bowie before that on this Wednesday afternoon, on this daytime, it's Ashes to Ashes. 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Wednesday afternoon then, I'll look at the sport from last night after scouting for girls next.
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Scouting for Girls, She's So Lovely, Love Music, Love Erewash. Erewash there Wednesday afternoon. 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They are a member of the ever-building Erewash Sound 100 Club Business Directory. 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Erewash Sounds Sport last night, 3 games, 2 regional, 1 for the borough as well. Derby County, 2-0 winners at Portsmouth last night at Fratton Park, dedicated travellers going down to support the Rams last night. Well done if you did that. Hope you had a good journey back. Notts County unbeaten in Division 1, or League 1 as we should call it, I suppose. 1-1 at Doncaster Rovers. Cooper with the equaliser for the Pies. Elsewhere, well, it was a game for Sandy Acre Town last night. West Bridgeford Colts were the hosts for Sandy Acre Town in the United Counties Division 1. And you know what? They needed to settle down a bit. A 0-0 draw, not a bad thing. They've not had a brilliant start to the season. You can find out all the details of what happened on our sports social media presences. Facebook.com/Erewash Sound Sport, and on Twitter, we are at Erewash Sport. You can also go to our website sports section for the latest results and scores and sports news from across the borough. I've got the Small Faces on the way after this from Nick Kershaw from Erewash Sound.

With it being Wednesday night, we're down the Era Washdown Goldmine with Kevin Hopcroft. That is tonight from 7. The Small Faces, All or Nothing. Nick Kershaw before that, and Wouldn't It Be Nice. The Long-Eaton branch of the Royal British Legion are holding a small service on the 3rd. That's not today, but tomorrow. Firstly, a flag-raising ceremony taking place outside the town hall at 10:30 a.m., followed by a small service held at the War Memorial in the Marketplace. All are welcome to attend either part of the commemorative event. So a small service, the Long Eaton branch of the Royal British Legion. It's commemorating the anniversary of Merchant Navy Day. 10:30 outside the town hall, where you can assemble by the War Memorial outside St. Lawrence's Church. That's coming up. Not today, but tomorrow in Long Eaton Town Centre. All the details on that on our What's On section, aerowashdown.com. The script's after Boyzone now.

0: 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Just ask it to play Error Washout, the 2 at 2 on the way with Toby Frames. See it, like it, frame it. Go on then, I really will play the script next this Wednesday afternoon.
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If you're popping along to that, tell them Aero Wash Sound sent you. To the news with Freddie Mercury after this from Colin McGee.

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5: From the Sky News Centre at 2, Tiger Woods has been banned from driving for 5 years following a car crash in Florida in March. He's pleaded no contest to reckless and careless driving after initially denying driving under the influence. Two men and two women have been remanded in custody after appearing in court charged with murdering a newborn baby in Sheffield. Post-mortem tests show the girl, who was found in the Winkerbank area on Sunday, died from stab wounds. The Tory leader says markets are charging the UK more to borrow because they see a Prime Minister who can't control spending. The issue of how tightly Andy Burnham is going to hold the purse strings was central during his first PMQs in the Commons. He gave his optimistic outlook for the way forward, though.
6: Positivity, Mr. Speaker, a sense of possibility, growth in every postcode. Let this country believe in itself again. Let people have some hope. And that is what this government will do.
5: More than one in 10 children aged 13 to 15 say they've received sexual messages online in the past year. 25% of girls who received such messages said they came from an adult. London Mayor Sadiq Khan claims he's the victim of a scam after he was convicted of failing to tax a car. He says he doesn't own the Nissan Micra involved, and the DVLA's launched an investigation. Arthur Ferry is out of the US Open. The Wimbledon semi-finalist was beaten in straight sets by Lorenzo Musetti in New York. The British tennis number one says it was a disappointing performance.
7: I was a bit short today, didn't serve so well. I think that was the main difference. He served really well and I was struggling in that regard. Yeah, just didn't manage to kind of get the engine fully going, and it is what it is, and ready to move forward.
5: Elsewhere, top men's seed Alexander Zverev got past Lorenzo Sonego in 5 sets. That's the latest. I'm Kat Suave.
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8: After a dry but cloudy night with easing showers and some clear spells, remaining mostly cloudy by day with little or no bright spells and a moderate breeze. After an overnight low of 16 Celsius, a daytime high of 23 Celsius, and the pollen will be low.
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Don't forget, we're down the Erewash Sound Goldmine with Kevin Hopcroft tonight from 7, as Amen Corner if Paradise is Half as Nice. And one of those videos you remember from Top of the Pops back in the day, iconically black and white, with Sting and the Lads, the Police, Every Breath You Take. Actually, 2 at 2 for today with Toby Frame's Tamworth Road Long Eaton, See It, Like It, Frame It. More tomorrow afternoon on the show. And tomorrow, it's the welcome return of Joliana Davis to the radio station. Delighted to have Joliana back. She's here tomorrow afternoon between 1 and 4. Ian here through till 4 o'clock today. Lee Everest getting you home on Drive and the aforementioned Goldmine. Have you ever been in a B&B? Have you been in one for a while? I haven't been in one for years. Absolutely years. And after the show on Sunday, I went to Llandudno. Which you might know, I mention on the show every Sunday between 10 and 1 quite a bit. Had a trip to Llandudno, stopped in a B&B for a night. I mean, practically, we saw some people there, and we then got to bed quite late. So, I mean, turning up, having already checked in earlier to the B&B, isn't it funny how we all behave in a B&B dining room? This is quite a little compact place in Llandudno. And you kind of feel a bit strange, don't you? Trying to have a conversation in a very small, what's effectively someone's front room. It's about that kind of size. And there's a few tables sprinkled about the place. Conversation was, shall we say, quiet, measured, murmured. Apart from hearing other people talking about golf, goodness only knows what they're hearing us prattle on about over the other side.

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0: still felt rather chilled since 2 o'clock this afternoon. We're being good to you. The Calling, Wherever You Will Go. George Michael, Mary J. Blige covering Stevie Wonder's As. Brilliant video for that song. It's one of those things where they keep repeating the shots, and obviously they probably performed the song multiple times, and it's shot in so many different ways, and you just ultimately see George Michael and Mary J. Blige in several. It's a good video, actually. Love music, love Erewash, Erewash Sound Wednesday afternoon. Thanks for having us on today. How you doing? You all right? Yeah. I'm in till 4 o'clock today. Lee Everest's getting you home. Great track from the 80s from Wax to play, and a Love Walrus, Barry White also in the next 10.
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2: I've heard people say that too much of anything is not good for you, baby. But I don't know about that. 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

Still moderately laid back for this afternoon, aren't we, so far, since 2 o'clock? That is Barry White, Can't Get Enough of Your Love. Wax before that, 10cc DNA, really. It's Bridge to Your Heart. 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Dina Carroll to play after this. Bit of a nugget from the Primitives.

0: Made some good tunes over the years. Good voice. It's Dina Carroll and Ain't No Man from Erewash Sound. The Primitives before that and Crash. Love music. Love Erewash. Erewash Sound on a Wednesday afternoon. Coming up very soon, later this year, it's a brand new drive show and you could be part of it as well. We're launching an exciting new drive show and we're looking for 5 enthusiastic volunteers to join the team. As a show producer, you'll work alongside our presenter one day a week, helping create features, ideas and content for this exciting new show. Cuppa is on the go, always the kettle's never off the boil here, I don't think. 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We're looking for someone creative, a real people person, a great team, a player, and somebody with loads of enthusiasm. 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You never know what could come from it. If we've whetted your appetite and you'd like to find out more about getting involved in genuinely local radio right here in the Erewash Borough and making a difference in the community, well, we'd love to hear from you. 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Come and be part of the Erewash Sound team. You never know. I might see you around the place fairly soon. On the way to 3 o'clock Wednesday afternoon, Rick Astley to play after Martha Reeves and the Vandellas, and they're playing next.
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from the radio station that proves that Rick Astley wasn't just singing Never Gonna Give You Up. It's Whenever You Need Somebody from Rick, who I mentioned earlier on in the show. Saw him recently at the latest tour at the Nottingham Arena with Gabrielle as support, and he's still sounding and looking absolutely brilliant. If you ever get the chance to see Rick, it's a great night out. It really is. Whenever You Need Somebody, Martha Rees and the Vandellas, Love Is Like a Heat Wave. Soul and Disco is back on Saturday night between 7 and 9. Tonight, it's The Goldmine. Kevin Hopcroft here, and you can find out all about the show on The Goldmine Facebook page as well. He's here tonight, 7 till 9. Nick on The Late Show and The Late Night Wind Down, 9 p.m. through to 11 p.m. Then 11 through till 1. Through the Nights with The Night Owls, Paul Stacey with the Thursday edition. Does it feel like a long week so far already? For some reason, even though you might not have been working on Bank Holiday Monday, does it feel like a bit of a long week? Paul's here with Thursday Honest tomorrow morning, the breakfast show with your local Specsavers store, including another vital statistics. And on Friday morning, it's one of the most novel features anywhere on the radio. It's Windy Pops. And of course, the retro chart counted down the number 2 and the number 1 songs Thursday and Friday morning after 9 from this week, but not from this year. Britney Spears to play after the K-pop Demon Hunters from Era Washout.

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1: Iconic Britney, Baby One More Time from Aerowash and K-pop Demon Hunters cast before that and Golden. The latest from the Sky News Centre at 4 after Billy J. Kramer and the Dakotas.

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2: From the Sky News Centre at 3, former world number one golfer Tiger Woods has been banned from driving but avoided a jail term following a crash in Florida in March. After initially denying driving under the influence, he agreed to plead no contest to lesser charges. Four people have appeared in court and been remanded in custody, charged with the murder of a baby in Sheffield. The girl, known only as Baby S, was found stabbed to death at the weekend. The Prime Minister insists previous Conservative governments are to blame for recent market turmoil. Andy Burnham's faced questions over his spending plans at his first PMQs. The Tory leader suggested investors are nervous because he's made promises without explaining how he'll pay for them. Lib Dem leader Sir Ed Davey offered his own solution.
3: Join the single market, get a new deal with Europe, and cut costs for families, businesses and government. It's the bold step our country desperately needs.
2: Children as young as six have gone to A&E departments in England seeking help with their mental health. Analysis of NHS data shows a third more under-18s are attending compared to 2019. Child development psychologist Dr. Katie Daubney thinks tech is to blame.
4: Children are accessing screens for longer, far earlier. All of these things may be contributing to making it harder for children to adapt, because children develop an ability to regulate themselves in interaction with their environment.
2: The government insists it's opening new facilities. The Mayor of London, Lord Sadiq Khan, says he's been scammed after he was found guilty of failing to tax a car he denies owning. The DVLA's reviewing the case. And Booking.com's been accused of systemic security failures after listing stays at 10 Downing Street, which says it was able to advertise the famous address as a one-bedroom apartment. That's the latest. I'm Kat Suave.
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5: After a dry over cloudy night with easing showers and some clear spells, remaining mostly cloudy by day with little or no bright spells and a moderate breeze. After an overnight low of 16 Celsius, a daytime high of 23 Celsius, and the pollen will be low.
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5: 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She's Gone gets us underway this hour.
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It's Donna Summer, the much missed Donna Summer on the radio. Yeah, we love that for obvious reasons. Hall & Oates before that, and She's Gone. Tracks like that tonight on the late night wind down, 11 p.m. through to 1 a.m. After the late show, Nick in the chair tonight for that. After 7 tonight, it's the Goldmine with Kevin Hopcroft. And after 4, it is, of course, Sarah Washdown Drive with Lee Everest. Thanks for having us on today. Hope you're doing okay. Lots of stuff on our website at the moment, lots of new stories from across the borough. And also the latest sport. There was action last night for 2 regional sides, 1 borough side. Sandyacre Town not having the best start to their season again in the United Counties Division 1. They had a sticky start last season. They're having another one. So it was quite nice for them yesterday evening to have a 0-0 draw away at West Bridgeford Colts. Derby County not having the best start to their season too. Well, they were winners 2-0 at Fratton Park in the Championship last night with goals in there for the Rams. And it was a 1-1 draw for Notts County away at Doncaster Rovers. Life in League One doing okay so far. The Pies are unbeaten. More sport, Ben Proctor, 2-5 Saturday afternoon. All the details of the sport on our website right now, erawashdown.com.

0: Rochdale Lass, Lisa Stansfield. I remember Deb Marshall talking about this probably years ago now, and it's stuck in my mind. Apparently, if you go to the right pub in the Rochdale area, chances are Lisa Stansfield will be there and she'll get around in. They're the kind of people you have to see in your local. Always good. Lisa Stansfield, This Is the Right Time. Taylor Swift before that, it's I Knew It, I Knew You. And it comes from the very tail end titles of the latest Toy Story film, Toy Story 5. Not a lot of people know that. Right, good afternoon to all the team at Cooper's Dog Grooming on Bath Street in Ilkeston. 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On the way to 3:30, Dua Lipa to play, and the recent song from Ariana Grande also in the next 10 minutes.
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taking herself away from the music scene for a while. That's a parting shot. Ariana Grande and Hate That I Made You Love Me. Dua Lipa before that and Break My Heart. Love Music, Love Erawash, Erawash Air Wednesday afternoon. Tomorrow, welcome her back, will you? 1 till 4 tomorrow. Lovely to have Gerianna Davis back on the radio. She's busy off doing other things. She runs a few businesses around the Derby area, but she is back. She wants to come back and get behind the microphone. It's lovely to have her. It's Gerianna Davis. You'll hear more of her on the radio very soon, but she's dropping in to fill in for Thursday afternoon for Val Isaacs. That is tomorrow between 1 and 4. Lovely to have Gerianna back. And you could do the same thing. You could join us and get behind the mic and do exactly as I'm doing as well. We'd love to hear from you. So many roles, a non-profit making social enterprise, almost completely volunteer run as well. 24-hour, genuinely local radio for the Erawash Borough. This is Erawash Down with Madonna now.

0: Never Enough Bongos on the radio, if you ask me. Curtis Mayfield, moving on up. Madonna before that, and the iconic Vogue. The latest episode of the Ella Washdown Business Show podcast is now available. It's hosted by Sally Peacock, and the podcast explores the stories behind businesses across Erewash and the people who run them. In the latest episode, Sally talks to Erewashdown 100 Club members Damien and Helena about the Locally We Do group. 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

0: That's me done for Wednesday afternoon. Tomorrow, Juliana Davis from 1. It's Lee Everest after the news at 4. I'll leave you with the Trogs after Sheryl Crow.
1: This ain't no disco. 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
5: From the Sky News Centre at 4, Tiger Woods has been fined and banned from driving after a car crash near his Florida home in March. The 15-time major golf winner had denied driving under the influence but entered a plea deal on lesser charges. State Attorney Thomas Buckerdals issued this warning.
6: Of all the people in the world who should not get behind the wheel of the car, it's the gentleman who is one of the most recognizable faces on the planet. Somebody will see him, whether it's in Georgia or Nevada or New York or where have you.
5: Four people have appeared in court charged with the murder of a newborn girl in Sheffield. The infant, known only as Baby S, was found with 33 stab wounds on Sunday. Andy Burnham's refused to rule out future tax rises during his first Prime Minister's questions in the Commons. The PM blamed the Conservatives for the state of the economy and the rising cost of borrowing. The European Commission chief says an attempted drone attack in eastern Germany will not be tolerated.
7: We are in a new era of European security. European investment in defence strengthens NATO and re-energises our industrial base. We will continue and we will deter anyone who attacks our freedom and our security.
5: Ursula von der Leyen claims it marks a new escalation against the continent from Russia. She says last month's attack, which grounded flights at Leipzig airport, could have caused deaths if successful. Former footballer Joey Barton's appeared in court and was told he won't face trial over an alleged assault until next year. He denies causing grievous bodily harm with intent outside a golf club in Huyton in Merseyside in March. And Emmanuel Macron will join the King, Queen and Prime Minister to view the Bayeux Tapestry at the British Museum later. The 70-metre-long record of the Norman Conquest is back in Britain for the first time in almost 1,000 years. That's the latest. I'm Kat Suave.
8: And to Erewash Sound, I'm Ian Perry. As November the 5th approaches, the Erewash MP has acknowledged that whilst fireworks can be a brilliant part of celebrations, when used irresponsibly, they can cause real distress. On social media, Adam Thompson said he had heard from residents about the impact of fireworks being set off late at night, from frightened pets to disturbed families and anxiety for veterans. He detailed the biggest government review of fireworks legislation in 20 years, which will be looking at what more can be done, including tackling the loudest fireworks and of strengthening safety rules. A major decision needs making about the future control of a £7 billion pension fund managed by Derbyshire County Council, paid into by all councils in the city and county, including 100,000 members, with local government being reorganised into just two authorities from April 2028. Proposals are for one of the two to take control, allowing it to continue to access services, or for it to move to an independent authority, with voting comprising councillors from its constituent members. Further assessment of the two preferred options is due to take place. There is more on this story on our website. In Erewash Sound Sport, Sandyacre Town FC were in United County's Division 1 action on Tuesday night at West Bridgford Colts. The Saints have endured a difficult start to the season and after seven games have won just one, drawn two and lost four to sit 20th, third from bottom with 5 points and a goal difference of minus 17. After some disappointing results, there was some consolation this week as the Borough side played out a 0-0 draw against the Colts. The Saints returned to action on Saturday with another away trip, this time to 16th-placed Cotgrave. There's more news online at erewashsound.com.
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8: After a drier but cloudy night with easing showers and some clear spells, remaining mostly cloudy by day with little or no bright spells and a moderate breeze. After an overnight low of 16 Celsius, a daytime high of 23 Celsius and the pollen will be low.
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10: 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We've got some great music on the way tonight, some Tea Time Toe Tappers as well at around 5:30, and some great tunes to get you home. We're starting off with The Emotions and Terence Trent D'Arby. 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

Terence Trent D'Arby, wishing well on Erewash Sound. Love music, love Erewash. Good afternoon to you. It's Wednesday afternoon. Happy hump day. It's Lee Everest here with you at the controls. Good gig guide on the way very soon then with Gordon Slaney. And we've got some details coming up as well about the 100 Club Business Directory on your drive home. Love music, love Erewash.

0: Jamelia and Superstar plays on Erewash Sound. Over to Gordon, then here's a good gig guide.
1: This is Gordon Slaney, and here's this week's good gig guide. 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Friday night, it's eyes down at 8 p.m. for cash bingo and games of sticky in between. It's £10 all in to take part. Saturday night sees the welcome return of the Queen of Drag Queens, Angela Bra, from 8. Follow their Facebook page, The New Inn at Newthorpe, for upcoming events. This Friday at 8 p.m, the Latch Lifter on South Street, Uxton, have Ben Wynn playing you acoustic classics. On Saturday from 9, it's Blood Red Moon, a five-piece blues and rock covers band. And on Sunday at 5:30, it's the Low Riders, a superb band playing rock covers. Tuesday night, it's the Popular Pie Night. Wednesday night, it's the Barbecue Grill. And Friday and Saturday morning, it's the Rise and Dine Breakfast Carvery from 9 a.m. till midday. Sunday carveries are now available from 12 till 3. And serving from the Latch Lifter is Prap Pie Thai, addition of authentic Thai food, Thursday to Sunday to eat in or take away. See their Facebook page, The Latch Lifter, for full details. The Boathouse at Shardway Marina have cash bingo every Thursday. It's hours down at 7:30. Friday night from 7:30, it's karaoke with Mitch. Saturday night from 8:30, the energetic disco band Inferno play all the great hits. Sunday, it's the turn of Claire L. Shaw, an acoustic guitar vocalist, from 5:30. The White Line at Sawley. Wednesday night, it's a big quiz night. And on Saturday from 8:30, it's the turn of Old School, who are a four-piece band performing the classic rock songs. Pop into this great pub in the heart of the village and say hello to Ali and his team and enjoy a drink in the bar or the spacious outdoor area. Keep an eye on their Facebook page, The White Line at Sawley, for regular entertainment updates. On Saturday the 12th of September at 8 p.m, the Risley Park, Derby Road, Risley, invites you to experience the country's leading tribute to Oasis, Faker Maker, capturing the raw energy, swagger and unmistakable sound of one of Britain's most iconic bands. Tickets are just £15, available from eventbrite.co.uk, and they are selling fast, so get yours quick. And on Saturday the 19th of September from 9 a.m, the Risley Park presents their wedding fair, which is free admission. Meet their wedding coordinator, Joanne Lovett, who will be on hand throughout the event to discuss available dates, share inspiration and ideas and show you around the stunning venue. They also have a function room, which is the perfect space for birthdays, conferences and celebrations of life. Friday night, the Spanish Bar in Ilkeston brings you the ultimate Dolly Parton tribute show from 8:30. Saturday night, Steve Matter plays you covers of the decade from 8:30. Sunday afternoon, on the outdoor stage, the country's top tribute to ABBA begins at 4. Tuesday night, it's the quiz night from 8:30. Follow what's happening on their Facebook page, Spanish Bar Official. 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
9: A610 eastbound, there's heavy traffic from Nuttall to M1 Junction 26. Waverley Street in Long Eaton is congested from the Green to Station Street. Ladywood Road in Kirkhallam is congested from Godfrey Drive to Stanton Road. In Watnall, there's stationary traffic from Greasley to Nottingham Road. In Ilkeston, there's delays from Corporation Road to the Gallows Inn. And in Woolerton, is congested from Deepdale Road to Trowell Road. There's more travel news on our website at erewashsound.com.
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Coming up then, details about the Locally We Do group. We mentioned them earlier on the 100 Club Business Directory. They're also looking for some new staff as well. Details coming up of the vacancies available next.

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0: 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Love music, love Erebus. 25 to 5. And it's Lee Everest here taking you through till 7 o'clock this evening. Traffic and Travel on the way next, then on Drive.
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0: A6002 and A610 eastbound, there's queuing traffic from the Kimberley Slip Road to Nuttall Island. Rushy Lane in Sandiacre is congested from Stanton Road to the M1 and A52 Island. Waverley Street in Long Eaton, there's heavy traffic from the Green to Station Street. Ladywood Road in Kirkhallam, there's delays from Godfrey Drive to Stanton Road. Longmore Lane in Sandiacre, there's congestion from Longmore Road to Station Road. And Tamworth Road in Sawley is congested due to roadworks from Sawley Marina to the M1 Bridge. There's more travel news on our website at erewashsound.com.
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Let's get this on then. Pulp now.

0: Benson Boone, Mr. Electric Blue, and also Pulp with Disco 2000 playing here at Erewash Sound. Love music, love Erewash. Nearly 5 o'clock then. We're going to head over to the Sky News Centre now for the latest national and international news update, as well as the local news stories from our newsroom with Ian Perry on Drive.
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5: From the Sky News Centre at 5, Tiger Woods has been handed a 5-year driving ban and a $1,500 fine after a car crash in March. The former golf number one was arrested after his car rolled over in a collision with a pickup truck in Florida. He denied driving under the influence but agreed to lesser charges. This was the moment he was detained.
6: I was looking down at my phone. Okay. I've already changed the radio station. Mm-hmm. And I hit.
7: So at this time, I do believe your normal faculties are impaired, okay? And you're under the unknown.

0: Okay, so at this time you're under arrest for DUI, yes sir.
1: Two men and two women have appeared in court charged with murder after a baby girl was found stabbed to death at a house in Sheffield. They've been remanded in custody until tomorrow following the incident in Winkerbank on Sunday. The King, Queen, Prime Minister and the French President are all heading out for a night at the British Museum to see the Bayeux Tapestry. The 70-metre-long record of the Norman Conquest is back in Britain for the first time in almost 1,000 years. Andy Burnham told MPs it was cooperation with France that made the loan possible.
2: The loaning of the tapestry is a great example of French-British cooperation, the same cooperation that has helped us reduce summer small boat crossings to a 7-year low.
1: Former footballer Joey Barton's been told he won't face trial over an alleged assault until next year. He denies causing grievous bodily harm with intent outside a golf club in Highton in Merseyside in March. London Mayor Sadiq Khan claims he's the victim of a scam after he was convicted of failing to tax a car. He says he doesn't own the Nissan Micra involved and the DVLA's launched an investigation. And Uber's cutting around 3,300 jobs, around 10% of its workforce. The company's planning to invest more than $10 billion in robo-taxis. That's the latest. I'm Kat Suave.
3: And to Erin Wash-Aun, I'm Ian Perry. As November the 5th approaches, the Erin Wash MP has acknowledged that whilst fireworks can be a brilliant part of celebrations, when used irresponsibly, they can cause real distress. On social media, Adam Thompson said he had heard from residents about the impact of fireworks being set off late at night, from frightened pets to disturbed families and anxiety for veterans. He detailed the biggest government review of fireworks legislation in 20 years, which will be looking at what more can be done, including tackling the loudest fireworks and strengthening safety rules. A major decision needs making about the future control of a £7 billion pension fund managed by Derbyshire County Council, paid into by all councils in the city and county, including 100,000 members, with local government being reorganised into just two authorities from April 2028. Proposals are for one of the two to take control, allowing it to continue to access services, or for it to move to an independent authority, with voting comprising councillors from its constituent members. Further assessment of the two preferred options is due to take place. There is more on this story on our website. In Erin Wash-Aun sport, Sandyacre Town FC were in United County's Division 1 action on Tuesday night at West Bridgford Colts. The Saints have endured a difficult start to the season and after seven games have won just one, drawn two and lost four to sit 20th, third from bottom with 5 points and a goal difference of minus 17. After some disappointing results, there was some consolation this week as the Borough side played out a 0-0 draw against the Colts. The Saints returned to action on Saturday with another away trip, this time to 16th-placed Cotgrave. There's more news online at erawashsound.com.
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3: After a dry but cloudy night with easing showers and some clear spells, remaining mostly cloudy by day with little or no bright spells and a moderate breeze. After an overnight low of 16 Celsius, a daytime high of 23 Celsius and the pollen will be low.
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6: 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Some things happening here on Erawash Sound. 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Tea Time Toe Tappers on the way, by the way, for Wednesday night. Let's start this hour off, though, with Take That and Sweet July.
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Ace of Base and Like a Flower, and also Take That and Sweet July. You may have heard yesterday and Monday I announced that I was leaving the Drive Time show here on Erewash Sound. In a few weeks' time, a brand new show is launching in this time slot with a brand new presenter, and they're looking for production staff to help them on a voluntary basis, one day a week, looking for five staff, one for each day of the week. And that details about that recruitment drive are coming up on the show today here on Erewash Sound. Tea Time Toe Tap is on the way as well. Let's get this on Blondie and Sunday Girl, and then Phil Collins.

Phil Collins and Two Hearts from the film Buster, of course, about the great train robbery from the early 1980s. Shelley's been in touch. She says, Lee, feeling the Wednesday hump day feeling. Can you play me some Thin Lizzy, please? Absolutely. Especially for you, Shelley. The boys are back in town.

0: Thin Lizzy and the boys are back in town. Place here on Erewash Sound. Love music, love Erewash. 20 past five, tea time, toe tappers on the way shortly, and music to come from Cascada. Evacuate the dance floor after your traffic and travel.
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6: Rushy Lane in Sandyacre, there's stationary traffic from Stanton Road to the M1 and A52 Island. Tamworth Road in Leicestershire, there are delays due to roadworks from Aldi Distribution Centre to Sawley Marina. Longmore Lane in Sandyacre, there's heavy traffic from Longmore Road to Station Road. Derby Road in Long Eaton, there's stationary traffic from Lidl to the Canal Bridge. Derby Road in Stapleford, there's congestion from Station Road to Nottingham Road. And in Watnall, there's stationary traffic from A610 to IKEA Island. There's more travel news on our website at erewashsound.com.
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Scala evacuating the dance floor. Hope we don't, though, on a Wednesday night here on Aerowash Sound. It's nearly 5:30. 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
7: A610 heading eastbound, there's queuing traffic from the Kimberley Slip Road to Nuttall Island. Tamworth Road in Long Eaton, there's congestion and carriageway reduced to one lane from Lower Brook Street to the Green. Tamworth Road in Sawley, there's heavy traffic due to roadworks from Wilne Road to Netherfield Lane. In Whatnall, there's delays from A610 to IKEA Island. Waverley Street in Long Eaton, there's delays from the Green to Station Street. And in Stapleford, there's stationary traffic from Lowe's Lane to Church Street. There's more travel news on our website at aerowashsound.com.
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That's the new one from Shakira and Burna Boy, Die Die, here on Errol Sound. And a good afternoon to the team at ABE Components Limited on Manners Industrial Estate in Ilkeston. They're a member of the 100 Club Business Directory. 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

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Let's get up towards 6 o'clock then. Calvin Harris with Ellie Goulding on the way, straight after Kenny Loggins. Let's get footloose.

0: Ellie Goulding, Calvin Harris and Miracle, sounding great on Erebos Sound, one of my favourite dance tunes of the last 10 years, that one. And it's Lee Everest here with you till 7 o'clock on Erebos Sound Drive. Love music, love Erebos. Coming up towards 6, going to get the latest news update from the Sky News Centre, and Ian Perry has got the local news stories from our newsroom.
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3: From the Sky News Centre at 6, Tiger Woods has been fined and banned from driving after a car crash near his Florida home in March. The 15-time major golf winner had denied driving under the influence but entered a plea deal on lesser charges. State Attorney Thomas Bacadals issued this warning.
4: Of all the people in the world who should not get behind the wheel of the car, it's the gentleman who is one of the most recognizable faces on the planet. Somebody will see him, whether it's in Georgia or Nevada or New York or where have you.
3: A British woman has been stabbed to death at a hotel in Portugal. Police were called to the incident in Albufeira last night, where it's understood the 34-year-old had been staying with her partner and child. The French president's meeting the king at the British Museum this evening as the Bayeux Tapestry goes on display. The 70-metre embroidery tells the story of the Norman conquest in 1066 and is in the UK for the first time in nearly 1,000 years. Tickets to see it have sold out. Medieval historian Emily Winkler understands the enthusiasm.
5: The fact that there's this immediate access to the story, this immediate recognition, and that it's something that has a sort of collective hold on the imagination going back to school, I think is one of the things that

0: resonates with people of all ages.
1: Meanwhile, the Prime Minister's insisted rising borrowing costs and turbulent markets are down to the Tories' record. During his first PMQs, he's insisted the economy is turning the corner. Gary Glitters pleaded not guilty to historical sex offences. The former pop star is due to stand trial next year, accused of abusing a girl in the 70s and 80s. And London's mayor says a conviction for failing to tax a car is because he's been the victim of a scam. The DVLA's investigating after Lord Sadiq Khan said he didn't own the Nissan Micra and didn't live at the Gordon Ramsay restaurant where letters were sent. That's the latest. I'm Kat Suave.
2: And from Erewash Air, I'm Ian Perry. As November the 5th approaches, the Erewash MP has acknowledged that whilst fireworks can be a brilliant part of celebrations, when used irresponsibly, they can cause real distress. On social media, Adam Thompson said he had heard from residents about the impact of fireworks being set off late at night, from frightened pets to disturbed families and anxiety for veterans. He detailed the biggest government review of fireworks legislation in 20 years, which will be looking at what more can be done, including tackling the loudest fireworks and strengthening safety rules. A major decision needs making about the future control of a £7 billion pension fund managed by Derbyshire County Council, paid into by all councils in the city and county, including 100,000 members, with local government being reorganised into just two authorities from April 2028. Proposals are for one of the two to take control, allowing it to continue to access services, or for it to move to an independent authority, with voting comprising councillors from its constituent members. Further assessment of the two preferred options is due to take place. There is more on this story on our website. In Erewash Town Sport, Sandyacre Town FC were in United County's Division 1 action on Tuesday night at West Bridgford Colts. The Saints have endured a difficult start to the season and, after seven games, have won just one, drawn two and lost four to sit 20th, third from bottom with 5 points and a goal difference of minus 17. After some disappointing results, there was some consolation this week as the Borough side played out a 0-0 draw against the Colts. The Saints returned to action on Saturday with another away trip, this time to 16th-placed Cotgrave. There's more news online at erewashsound.com.
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2: After a drier but cloudy night with easing showers and some clear spells, remaining mostly cloudy by day with little or no bright spells and a moderate breeze. After an overnight low of 16 Celsius, a daytime high of 23 Celsius, and the pollen will be low.
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6: 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Welcome along to the show. 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We're going to tell you about that in about 15 minutes on the show. 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

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Love music, love Erewash. Nearly quarter past six, Wednesday night. Happy hump day to you. Lee Everest here. If you're back to school today, big shout out to you. I know a lot of schools are going back tomorrow and Friday, is it, I think, across the area. So big shout out to you if you are back at school tomorrow. And if you're starting a new school, you're going to really enjoy it, I promise you. Okay, music on the way from Fleetwood Mac. Details about the Business Show podcast as well, straight after the Pet Shop Boys. 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

It's Ray with Where Is My Husband. My favourite song, I've made it publicly known, haven't I? It's my favourite song from 2025, that one. 6.30 on Erewash Sound. Love music, love Erewash. Got a bit of Queen on the way with Killer Queen straight after this. Boogie Box, Hi and Jive. Talking now on Drive.

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Coming up is Kevin Hotcroft with The Goldmine. He's on your radio from 7 o'clock with some great look back into the record archives here at Erewash Sound. He's looking after you from then. It's Lee Everest here. Until then, with Olivia Dean now, A Man I Need.

Bruce Hornsby in the Rains. That used to be used to advertise a shop, didn't it? I can't remember which one. Was it Asda? Might have been Asda. And it was also, as well, the jingle. And I bet you didn't know this. If you listen to... I shouldn't advertise other radio stations, but in the 90s, I used to listen to talk radio quite a bit. I used to love James Whale on there, and Ian Collins and the Creatures of the Night. Blessing the late James Whale, true broadcasting legend. But also, there was a lady called Anna Rayburn that did shows on there as well. And that Bruce Hornsby track was her jingle. That was her theme tune. I don't know if she actually paid royalties to use it, or they used a different version of it to get around it, but that was definitely her little theme tune she used to play. Erewash Sound Drive with Orange Box Self-Storage, offering secure, flexible, affordable, personal, business storage and workspace across the borough in Ilkeston, Long Eaton, Derby and Beeston. 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

0: Daryl Crowe and A Change Would Do You Good plays here on Erebos Sound, and also the Monkees as well, to finish it off with for Wednesday Drive. Thanks for your company. I'm back tomorrow afternoon at 4 o'clock, straight after Afternoons to get you home for Thursday night. Kevin Hopcroft and The Goldmine are up next on Erebos Sound, and then The Late Show from 9 o'clock. Don't forget as well, Paul Stacey back in the morning at 7. 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
5: From the Sky News Centre at 7. Tiger Woods has pleaded guilty to driving offences, meaning he'll avoid prison but won't be allowed on the roads for 5 years. It's after his car rolled over during a collision with a pickup truck near his home in Florida in March. Police have arrested a man after a British woman was killed in the Algarve region of Portugal. The 34-year-old was stabbed to death at a hotel in Albufeira last night. Iranian media is claiming US attacks hit a wedding in the country, killing 5 people. The American military says it never targets civilians and was responding to threats from Tehran on commercial ships. Strikes have been exchanged between the two sides, with Donald Trump threatening much harder action if attacks continue. Defense analyst Professor Michael Clark says it's all pointless.
6: Both sides feel that they have to have the last word militarily, but both sides want to get back to the memorandum of understanding. Standing, instead of which, both sides are now hitting each other in a series of retaliatory attacks which are going nowhere for either side.
5: Greater Manchester Police says 6 officers have been dismissed following allegations of racial discrimination. A colleague claimed they'd mocked her accent and commented on her skin colour in 2023. Andy Burnham's joined the King and French President to see the Bayeux Tapestry. The 70-metre embroidery's back in the UK at the British Museum for the first time in nearly 1,000 years. Our royal correspondent Laura Bundock says the King's played a role in the tapestry's loan.
7: It was in 2023 that his delayed state visit to France happened. The issue of the question of whether the tapestry could come over was brought up at that state visit, which was very much about helping to restore relations and repair relations.
5: And Celtic will try to make it 4 wins from 4 as they host Aberdeen in 1 of 5 matches in the Scottish Premiership. Rangers boss Derek McInnes will be in the stands at Falkirk. That's the latest. I'm Kat Suave.
8: And from Erebos Sound, I'm Ian Perry. As November the 5th approaches,

0: Minister Awash MP has acknowledged that whilst fireworks can be a brilliant part of celebrations, when used irresponsibly, they can cause real distress. On social media, Adam Thompson said he had heard from residents about the impact of fireworks being set off late at night, from frightened pets to disturbed families and anxiety for veterans. He detailed the biggest government review of fireworks legislation in 20 years, which will be looking at what more can be done, including tackling the loudest fireworks and strengthening safety rules. A major decision needs making about the future control of a £7 billion pension fund managed by Derbyshire County Council, paid into by all councils in the city and county, including 100,000 members, with local government being reorganised into just two authorities from April 2028. Proposals are for one of the two to take control, allowing it to continue to access services, or for it to move to an independent authority, with voting comprising councillors from its constituent members. Further assessment of the two preferred options is due to take place. There is more on this story on our website. In Erewash Town Sport, Sandyacre Town FC were in United County's Division 1 action on Tuesday night at West Bridgford Colts. The Saints have endured a difficult start to the season and, after seven games, have won just one, drawn two and lost four to sit 20th, third from bottom with 5 points and a goal difference of minus 17. After some disappointing results, there was some consolation this week as the Borough side played out a 0-0 draw against the Colts. The Saints returned to action on Saturday with another away trip, this time to 16th-placed Cotgrave. There's more news online at erewashsound.com.
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0: After a drier but cloudy night with easing showers and some clear spells, remaining mostly cloudy by day with little or no bright spells and a moderate breeze. After an overnight low of 16 Celsius, a daytime high of 23 Celsius and the pollen will be low.
2: I don't think you should be doing this, Eric.
3: Well, papering's easy. And it'll save us some cash. It can't be that hard. I'll get a bash. I've got me ladders and me bucket of paste. Paying someone to stick it up's just a blinking waste. So, there it is. First piece up. It's easy, so I found.
2: There's just one problem, Eric. You've got it upside down.
3: Oh, heck. I'll have to take it down again. I wish you would have said. And now I've gone and ripped it. It's stuck here on my head.
2: You're making such a mess. This is not a good sign. Besides, it's Wednesday night, 7 o'clock. It's almost goldmine time.
3: Oh, I'm slipping down ladder. It's coming off from where I stuck it.
2: Now look, you've got your foot stuck in the bucket.
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5: And a very good evening to you. It's time to settle down in your favourite chair with a nice drink and the phone turned off.
6: What we're gonna do right here is go back, way back, back into time.
5: Yes, it's Wednesday night, 7 o'clock, and it's your time. So what have we got for you tonight? Well, your featured artist tonight, well, we're very sophisticated tonight, it's Dinah Washington. Four tracks from Dinah. We're back to this week in 1973 for the news and the charts and another TV head scratcher. Wonder if you'll get it tonight. We've got a now and then and a presenter's choice and a golden nugget. And right about 7:30, the instrumental intrigue. Three questions to answer there. Now, if you want to get in touch, please do. We do love to hear from you. You can text us on the usual number, that's 88440. Start your message with the word Erewash. Leave a space, put your message in, pop your name on the end. Or go onto Facebook, type in The Goldmine Show, and put your message on there. Heather's here. working away like mad already, answering messages on Facebook. So whichever way you decide to get in touch, she'll let me know you're there so I can say good evening. And I'm going to do that right now. Very good evening to Roger Wheatley. Great to have you with me, Roger. Now, here's a question. Do you want to dance? It's Barry.

putting the show into gear there. Mr. Barry Blue. And You Wanna Dance. Plenty of chances to dance tonight. Time for the first one from your featured artist. And tonight's featured artist is Ruth Lee Jones. Born 29th of August, 1924, in Tuscaloosa, Alabama. And she moved to Chicago as a child and is better known to us as Dinah Washington. She became deeply involved in gospel music and played piano for the choir in St. Luke's Baptist Church while still in junior school. She sang gospel music in church, directing her church choir in her teens. And at the age of 15, after winning a talent contest at Chicago's Regal Theatre, she began performing in nightclubs such as Dave's Cafe and the Downbeat Room of the Sherman Hotel with Fats Dot Waller. Your first song from Dinah was originally used in the film Melody for Two. And on the 1st of January 1962, the Beatles played a rock and roll version during their ultimately failed audition for Decca Records. Well, they made a mistake, didn't they? Going out especially for Barry Godfrey, who guessed we were going to play this one on the Soul Show on Saturday when I mentioned who was our featured artist. Here's Dinah Washington's signature tune. It's very appropriate because we've had a lot of rain the last few days. And it's September.

Oh, that's nice, isn't it? First one of four tonight from Dinah Washington and September in the Rain. Right, everybody's clocking him. Got lots and lots of the regulars to say hello to. Not least of them is this gentleman, Mr. Tom Turner. Good evening, Tom. Great to know you clocked in with us. This one's for you. Lady by the name of Maxine Nightingale. And we're right back where we started from.

0: Bit of 70s disco for you there. That's Maxine Nightingale, right back where we started from. And we're going right back now, because from the 70s, we're jumping back to the 50s. This is 1958, and it's especially for Brian Tedman. It's Mr. Carl Perkins, Honey Don't.
1: Well, how come you say you will when you won't? You tell me you do, baby, when you don't. Let me

a bit of rockabilly from the 50s there. Cole Perkins and Honey Don't. Right, it's time for your celebrity birthday. And tonight's celebrity birthday is Michael Kaminsky. He was born 2nd of September, that's today's date, in 1951 in Harrogate. And he's famous for being the violinist with the Electric Light Orchestra. And in 1973, Mick Kaminsky applied for the vacant post as ELO's violinist because of an advertisement in Melody Maker. And Jeff Lynne held the auditions, and he was recruited after two interviews because he was the only person auditioning who didn't play a wrong note. Here from 1976 is the ELO. Especially for Juliet Weirmouse and her dad Jim. Good evening to you too. Great to know you're there again. It's this one. You listen to Erewash Sound on 103.5 and 96.8 FM. And on your smart speaker, just say play Erewash Sound and we'll be there. Love music, love Erewash. It's a living thing.

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0: Got a bit of Motown coming up now, especially for two lovely people. That's Jackie and Ian Rowe. Great to know you with us tonight, you two. This is for you. It's the Supremes.

the Supremes, and Where Did Our Love Go? Right, it's time for the second one from our featured artist. I'm going to dedicate this one in advance, actually, especially for Patricia and Bob Pembleton, because Patricia sent us a message on the old Facebook page and managed to name three of the Dinah Washington tracks we're going to play tonight just by guessing them. Well done, Pat. So here we go. Dinah Washington was performing at the Three Deuces Jazz Club when a friend took her to hear Billie Holiday at the Garrick Stage Bar. Club owner Joe Sherman was so impressed with the singing of I Understand, backed by the Cats and Fiddle, who were appearing at the Garrick's upstairs room, that he hired her. And during her year at the Garrick, she sang upstairs while Billie Holiday performed in the downstairs room. Now, your second track from Dinah was originally written in Spanish by Maria Grieva, a Mexican songwriter. The English lyrics were written by Stanley Adams, and Dinah Washington won a Grammy Award in 1959 for the best rhythm and blues performance of this song. And it's called

0: just a little message in from Deirdre Watson, who said, oh, most beautiful song, especially the lyrics. Oh, thanks for that. It's great to know you there, Deirdre. Right, I'm going to dedicate this next one to Pat and Ted Paskowski, who've clocked in. Great to know you're there, you two.
1: Let's go surfing now. Everybody's learning how. Come on a safari with me.
0: It's the Beach Boys.
1: Safari with me.

Boys, and that's Surfing Safari. You got that one for Pat and Ted because they sent a picture in of them sitting by the pool. Rather nice. Right, it's time for your instrumental intrigue. Now, this is the spot where we play you an instrumental track and you've got to get all three questions right. Sending your answers in as usual on text 88440, start your message with the word Erewash, or on the Goldmine Show Facebook page. So here we go. Here's your three questions this week. What's it called? Who's it by? And what's the name of his wife? What's it called? Who's it by? What's the name of his wife?

0: So there it is. That's your instrumental intrigue this week. And the three questions, what's it called, who's it by, and what's the name of his wife? And you've got two tracks before I give you the answer. And we've got answers coming in already. Heather's giving me the nod. Right, that takes us up to tonight's odd one. And tonight's odd one's from a famous folk singer by the name of Rambling Sid Rumpo, with a song written by Barry Took and Marty Feldman. And it tells the story of Jim Pubes. And it's going out especially for Ivor Smith.
1: Hello, my dear ears. I'm going to sing you a song of that great huntsman, Jim Pubes, who lived many years ago. And thank you. And 'tis said there was no finer sight in Cumberland than to see old Jim straddling his nadger behind the parsonage and then looming his turves before setting off in pursuit of the quarry. And this song tells his story and goes after this fashion. Do you ken Jim Pubes with his splod so bright as he traddles his nadger in the bright moonlight? He whirdles his posset all through the night, but he can't turn it off in the morn. Oh, the sound of his groat threw me from my bed as he blew up his mooley fit to waken the dead. Oh, the noise of his grunge nearly blew off me head and removed all the paint from the awning. Do you ken Jim Pubes? Now his blood's turned white and his nadger's been struck with an awful blight, and he can't find his posset without a light, and he can't turn it on in the morning. Oh, his poor old groat, it has sprung a leak, and the sound of his mooley's reduced to a squeak. Though he blows and he blows till he's blue in the eek, we'll no more hear him grunge in the morning.
0: Good old Kenneth Williams there, Rambling Sid Rumpo, and your Ken Jim Pubes. Right now, a very good evening to the lovely Pat Knott. Great to know you with us, Pat. Tonight, this is your sing-along. So if you have a look on the old Facebook page, Heather will have pinned the words up in the box at the top, in the featured box, and you can join in and sing along.

That's your sing-along this week. Love is Free. And the original version of It Must Be Love. Madness had a hit with that as well, didn't they? Right now, time for the answer to your instrumental intrigue. And the three questions. What's it called? It was the African Waltz. Who's it by? Johnny Dankworth. And what's the name of his wife? Cleo Lane. Yes. Well, lots of you got it this week. Absolutely lots of you. So here we go. Barry Godfrey, Deirdre Watson, Des Taylor, Ina Dawson, Iva Smith, Kathy Speed, Patricia Pembleton, Roger Wheatley, and first in with the right answer was Rosemary Sanders. Well done. I'm going to say hello to two new listeners now who've actually joined the Facebook page. You can do that if you haven't joined yet. Just go onto Facebook and type in The Goldmine Show and join us there. But this is a big hello to Carol Dutton and Jennifer Green. Nice to know you've joined the gang, you two. Especially for you, it's the Springfields. And the Island of Dreams.

The Springfields, featuring Dusty Springfield there before she went solely, and the Island of Dreams. Right, a very good evening to Annette and Mick Smith. This one's for you two. It's a band called Hot Chocolate. And Girl Crazy. Love music, love her a wash.

hot chocolate there. And they go crazy. And that takes us up to the final track before the news. And the first hour will have gone. Oh, dear. But I'm going to dedicate this track to two very loyal listeners who are normally in Chilwell. But tonight, they're all the way down in the Cotswolds on holiday. And they're still clocked in and listening. So a very good evening to Val and Alan Taylor. Lovely to know you're there. It's Georgie Fame for you.

0: Georgie Fame and his version of the whole James Brown hit, Papa's Got a Brand New Bag. And that's the first hour. Still got lots and lots of lovely listeners to mention in the second half, so don't think I've forgotten you. Plus, of course, we've got two more from our featured artists. That's Dinah Washington. And we're back to this week in 1973 for the news, the charts, and another TV theme head-scratcher. Will you work it out this week? We'll see. So don't go away. You can nip in the kitchen now, make yourself a cuppa, or pour yourself another drink, and I'll see you in a mo.
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7: From the Sky News Centre at 8, the Kings describe the Bayeux tapestry as the best possible symbol of the friendship between Britain and France as the thousand-year-old embroidery goes on display in London. His Majesty's joined the French President at the British Museum for a preview. The tapestry's on loan, with tickets released being snapped up. The King says it's a joy to see it.
8: May this tapestry and the treasures that will travel in return stand as symbols not only of our shared past, but our shared future. A future woven, as it should be, by Britain and France together.
7: A British woman's been stabbed to death at a hotel in Portugal. Police in Albufeira say a man's been arrested on suspicion of murder while a child's been taken to hospital. Four people have appeared in court and been remanded in custody, charged with the murder of a newborn girl in Sheffield. The infant was found with 33 stab wounds on Sunday. Tiger Woods has been banned from driving for 5 years after a crash in Florida in March. He denied driving under the influence, but has agreed to lesser charges. Donald Trump says he's happy the Duke and Duchess of Sussex have left America for the UK, declaring that he's not a fan. Prince Harry and Meghan moved back to Britain last week, along with their children, Archie and Lilibet. The US president's been asked about their move by reporters in Washington.
9: I thought they treated the royal family with great disrespect. I didn't like it. I didn't like the way she acted. I thought she was terribly disrespectful to the Queen. To King Charles. Maybe I'm different. I wouldn't have taken him back.
7: And in sport, Celtic are drawing 0-0 with Aberdeen at Parkhead as they try to win a fourth straight Scottish Premiership game. Rangers are kicking off at Falkirk with manager Derek McInnes banned from the touchline. That's the latest. I'm Kat Suave.
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3: 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We'd love to see you on there. Put your message on there. Now, Heather's here in the studio responding to everybody on Facebook. We can't actually write back on text, but you'll still get a mention. But if you're on Facebook, Heather will write you a little message and say hello. And I'm going to do that right now with Jan, Steve and Des Taylor. Good evening. Great to know you're with us. Especially for you, it's the Doobie Brothers. And what I hope you'll all do till 9 o'clock. Listen to the music. Love music. Love the Goldmine Show.

That's the Doobie Brothers. And listen to the music. I've just had a message in from Pat Knott, and she said, could I say hello to Ray Goldsworthy? Well, yes. Hello, Ray. Great to know you've joined the Goldmine Gang. Hope you're going to stay with us. Time for the third one from your featured artist. Now, Dinah Washington acquired a stage name and credited club owner Joe Sherman with suggesting the change from Ruth Jones, which she was properly called. And Joe Sherman, he said, yeah, change it. And she changed the name before Lionel Hampton came to hear her at the Garrick. Now, Hampton's visit brought an offer, and Dinah worked as his female band vocalist after she'd sung with the band for its opening at the Chicago Regal Theatre and stayed with them for 7 years. In 1946, she was signed to Mercury Records as a solo singer. And her first record for Mercury, a version of Fats Waller's Ain't Misbehaving, was a hit, starting a long string of successful recordings. Between 1948 and 55, she had 27 hits, making her one of the most popular jazz singers of the time. The third song from Dinah was written by Bart Howard. He'd been writing songs for 2 decades using many words to say simple things when his publisher asked him to write a simple song. And Bart said, it took me 20 years to find out how to write a successful song in 20 minutes. Going to dedicate this one to Rosemary and Mick Sanders. Good evening, Rosemary and Mick. Your third one from Dinah Washington. And Fly Me to the Moon.

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0: Quite special, really. Dinah Washington and Fly Me to the Moon. Right, I've got a request coming up now. Russ Denby sent this in earlier on in the week. He said, could I do a little tribute to Tim Curry, the actor, who also sang, and he was in the original cast of The Rocky Horror Show. So, especially for Russ and for anybody who remembers Tim Curry, this one. Can you do the actions? Have a go.
1: It's

The original cast of the Rocky Horror Show there. Special tribute to Tim Curry and the Time Warp. Oh, I've got to give a special mention to Ian Rowe, who actually got the instrumental intrigue right and we missed his name. Sorry, Ian. This is your TV theme head scratcher. What TV series was this the theme to? Send your answers in the usual way, 88440 on the text. Don't forget to put Airwash in first. Or on the Goldmine Show Facebook page. And while you're trying to work this out, what happened this week in 1973? Well, Bieber re-emerged as Big Bieber. It reopened for business in the 7th floor Derry and Toms building on the Kensington High Street, West London. And designer Barbara Hlinicki and her husband Simon Fitzsimon spent £1 million refurbishing the Art Deco department store, known as Big Bieber, to house her idiosyncratic collection of clothes and accessories. Unfortunately, Bieber was a victim of the recession and only survived for 2 years, closing in 75. Anybody got it yet, Heather? No, nobody's got the theme yet. Inflation rises to 8.4%. And the banking crisis began. It was a dramatic crash in British property prices that caused dozens of small lending banks to be threatened with bankruptcy. The smaller banks, like the larger ones, had been lending heavily based on the previously rising housing prices. A sudden downturn in house prices and increases in interest rates left the smaller banks holding many loans secured by property with lower value than the loan. Now, lots of people finished up with mortgages that were bigger than the value of the house, weren't they? The Vindolanda tablets are discovered by Robin Burley near Hadrian's Wall, and they're some of the oldest surviving handwritten documents in Britain, dating from Roman Britain, and written on fragments of thin postcard-sized wooden leaf tablets with carbon-based ink. And the tablets date to the 1st and 2nd centuries AD. And the Cromwell Towers completed. The first tower block on the Barbican Estate in the City of London, and at that date, London's tallest residential tower at 42 stories high. Anybody got the tune yet, Heather? Nobody. Are we winning? So here's a couple of prices. A gallon of petrol would have cost you 39p. That's equivalent to £3.60 today. A bottle of whiskey, £2.45. That's £23. And a Watney's Party 7, 78 pence for 8 pints of beer, £7.30. And a pint of beer, pulled at the pub, 18.5 pence, which is equivalent to £1.70 today. So what was in the charts? Well, number 5 was Spanish Eyes, Al Martino, re-released from 65. Number 4 was Yesterday Once More, The Carpenters. And number 3, Angel Fingers, Wizard. Number 2 was Dancing on a Saturday Night, Barry Blue. And going out especially for Sue Blake, sitting at number 1, Donny Osmond. And some young love.

So what was this theme? Well, it was a British television game show hosted by Bob Monkhouse. And the show was broadcast live, and it used a crossbow attached to a TV camera to shoot a bolt at a target. And in Bob's autobiography, he recounted the story of a person who competed on the show from a telephone kiosk whilst watching a television in a rental shop over the road. And while the contestant was directing the bolt, however, an assistant came in and switched the tellies off. And another story Bob told was about a priest who was in the studio audience audibly praying during the programme that he wouldn't get injured by the bolt, only for the bolt to ricochet off the target and land beside him. And it was called the Golden Shot. Yes! So who got it right? Nobody. Oh dear. It was a bit tough, that one, but at least we had a go, didn't we? Right now, it's time for the answer to this week's brain teaser on the old Facebook page. Now, we just had two pictures this week, and this quiz was actually sent in by Jackie Rose, so thank you very much, Jackie. She sent quite a few in, actually. We're using them over the next few weeks. So the first picture, and this is the bit that really got most of you, is a load of characters from Gilbert and Sullivan operas. And if you look at the question marks below, those question marks represent Gilbert, the first row, and Sullivan, the second row. There's actually one question mark per letter. But the and bit has been replaced by an O. And that becomes Gilbert O'Sullivan. Oh, yes. And then we've got a boy saying something and pointing down, and a girl standing on a table. And he's saying, "Get down." So who got it right? Well, not as many as usual, actually. It was a bit of a tough one, Jackie. But we did get 14 correct answers. As usual, I'm going to read out the top 10. That's the first 10 answers that came in reverse order. And tomorrow I'll publish everybody's name on the Facebook page. So here we go, here's our top 10. Des Taylor, David Allsop, Patricia Pembleton, Leslie Essen, Juliet Wearmouth, Rosemary Sanders, Ivor Smith, Ina Dawson, Pam Leeper, and first in with the right answer was Reg Needham. Well done, Reg. So here's the answer to your quiz. Gilbert O'Sullivan. And get down.

Gilbert O'Sullivan. And the answer to your quiz? Get Down. And that takes us up to poetry time. And we've got another one from Bob Atterwell. Thank you so much, Bob. It's great that you send in so many poems. This one's called Wise Words to a Child at the Start of a New Phase in Life, like a new school. Here we go. In a new chapter, a clean page, a white canvas, an empty stage. Step out boldly, live your life well, be a friend to fellow travellers, in kindness, excel. Your road may be rocky, with trials hard to bear, but this time next year, you'll have stories to share. Be wise, be careful, be compassionate, be true. Good luck, my child. Make us proud of you. Isn't that nice? Thank you, Bob. And that takes us up to the Golden Nugget. Now, tonight's Golden Nugget is from Jasper Seney. And after serving with the US Navy in World War II, during which he took part and was wounded in the Iwo Jima invasion, Seney began his singing career, encouraged by Mario Lanza. He adopted the stage name Al Martino. Here from 1966 is a track going out especially for Kathy Speed and Pam Leeper. This one's for you. And those Spanish eyes. Love music, love Erewash.

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3: 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I did have to stop. 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
0: And here's a track going out especially for Steve and Sharon Shelton from Chairman of the Board, and it's called

Nice bit of old soul there. That's Chairman of the Board, and Give Me Just a Little More Time. And right now it's time for your rock spot. And a good evening to Ina Dawson. I've mentioned you earlier on a quiz, but I've not said hello, so hello, Ina. Especially for you, it's the Creedence Clearwater Revival.

0: Bit of what's called country rock there. That's Bad Moon Rising and the Creedence Clearwater Revival. And that takes us up to the fourth and final one from your featured artist. Now, the number of times Dinah Washington was married is unclear. While she's often reported to have been married 7 times, some sources report 6, 8, or even 9 husbands. She was famous for singing torch songs. Now, a torch song is a sentimental love song, typically one in which the singer laments an unrequited or lost love. Either where one party is oblivious to the existence of the other, or where one party's moved on, or where a romantic affair has affected the relationship. The term comes from the saying to carry a torch for someone. Now, your final song from Dinah was written by Noel Coward. And I'm going to dedicate this especially to Gene Andrews and Ted. I hadn't forgotten you, Gene. I just thought you'd like this one. You're listening to Erewash Sound, your favourite radio station on 103.5 and 96.8 FM. Here's Dinah. She's mad about the boy.
1: I'm mad about the boy. And I know it's stupid to be mad about the boy. I'm so ashamed of it, but must admit

Your fourth and final one from Dinah Washington, Mad About the Boy. Right now, well, we're going to go well forward because it's time for your Now and Then feature. This is the bit where we play you a newer track, much newer, and then take you back to where it came from. Now, listen carefully to the background on this because it's been sampled, and I'll tell you more about that in a moment. We're forward to 2013.

That's Robin Thicke and Blurred Lines. But in the background, you can hear a bit sampled out of another record. And in 2015, the US federal jury found Robin Thicke and Pharrell Williams had infringed the copyright on Marvin Gaye's Got to Give It Up and awarded nearly $7.4 million to Marvin's children, because this is where they got it from. Mr. Marvin Gaye, back from 1977, and Got to Give It Up.

Marvin Gaye. Bit of Motown. I've got to give it up. Well, that takes us up to the presenter's choice. This week it's mine. And tonight I'm going to dedicate it to all the lady listeners. Especially those of you who don't write in, but listen every week to the Goldmine. This one's for you. It's Gladys Knight and the Pips and the Look of Love.

0: Gladys Knight and the Pips, and her version of The Look of Love. Right, I've got a last-minute birthday to mention here. Ina Dawson's just got in touch and said, can I wish Roger Wheatley happy birthday? It's his birthday on Saturday.
1: Happy birthday to you. Happy birthday to you. Happy birthday. Happy birthday.
0: Happy birthday, Roger. This one's for you. It's the Everly Brothers.

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2: And that takes us up to the final track of the night. Where did it go? But join me again next Wednesday and we'll be dancing in the moonlight together.

0: but never seem to be played on other stations. Oh, thanks for that, Kathy. I'm so pleased you like it. Roger Wheatley said, great show, thank you. And Patricia Pembleton, a great song to finish the super show. She loves the Everly Brothers. I'm glad you like it. Oh, Brian Tedman, he's put a picture of the Golden Shot up on the old Facebook page if you want to have a look. Many thanks, Kevin and Heather. Right on target, as always. I like that. And Rosemary Sanders said, oh, we really enjoyed it and it's over too soon. Well, we'll be back again next week for another 2 hours of solid gold. And I hope you'll join us. Have a great week till next week. From Heather and me, look after yourselves. Good night.
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5: From the Sky News Centre at 9. The King, the Prime Minister and the French President have been among the first to see the Bayeux Tapestry on display in London. The embroidery, telling the story of the Norman Conquest in 1066, has been loaned to Britain by France. Some British treasures will go the other way. Emmanuel Macron says he hopes the exchange will be remembered.
6: Not only the story told by Bayeux Tapestry, but also the tale of two countries, which after centuries of shared history, choose to forge a bond as close as the threads of this thousand-year-old embroidery.
5: A 34-year-old British woman has been stabbed to death in a hotel corridor in Portugal. Police say a man's been arrested on suspicion of murder following the alleged attack in Albufeira. Two men and two women have appeared in court charged with murder after a baby girl was found stabbed to death at a house in Sheffield. They've been remanded in custody until tomorrow. Tiger Woods has been handed a five-year driving ban after a car crash in March. The former golf number one was arrested following the collision with a pickup truck in Florida. He denied driving under the influence but agreed to lesser charges. This was the moment he was detained.
7: I was looking down at my phone. Okay. I already changed the radio station. Mm-hmm. And I hit.
8: So at this time, I do believe your normal faculties are impaired, okay? And you're under the unknown substance, okay? So at this time, you're under arrest for DUI. Yes, sir.
5: Donald Trump says he's not a fan of the Duke and Duchess of Sussex and is pleased they've moved back to the UK. The US president says the couple, who left California last week, treated the royal family with great disrespect. And Celtic are on their way to a fourth straight Scottish Premiership win, leading 3-0 at home to Aberdeen. Rangers are 1-1 at Falkirk. And second place St Mirren lead by a single goal at bottom club Kilmarnock. That's the latest. I'm Kat Suave.
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9: 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Nick Richardson with you, of course, until the 11 o'clock mark. Then we'll continue with the late night wind down all the way through till 1 o'clock Thursday morning. Wow, I tell you what, we've had some fabulous songs in the mix this evening with Kevin on the Gold Mine. 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

That's Olivia Rodrigo, Stupid Song, and Steve Arrington, Top of the Hour, Feel So Real. Yes, don't forget to join Kevin or our very lovely Deb Marshall on Saturday. It's the Soul and Disco Show from 7 o'clock. Yes, thank you, Kevin, as well, this evening. I'm with you now. Hopefully you've been a busy day across the borough for you. It's been a little bit busy, but not too busy and overly busy. It's been a little bit quiet, and I'm a bit deaf today. Yeah, we'll tell you more about that later on. On the way in a moment, it's the Isley Brothers with Summer Breeze. After this, from London Beat, and I've been thinking about you.

0: This is Arawasha Sound. The Kirk Urton Light Programme, in association with the Kirk Hallam Community Centre, they're going to present Bram Stoker's Dracula. It's going to be a little bit different, a recital of Bram Stoker's classic tale, with cheese and wine included in the price. So why not treat yourself to a spine-tingling experience? Maybe you'd like to go in fancy dress. Well, that's encouraged if you want to go along. Takes place Saturday the 24th of October, starting at 3 p.m. Now, admission is at £7.50. It's performed by Ron Middleton and Lewis Hancock. As I say, fancy dress is encouraged, and all proceeds are going to be donated to the Kirk Hallam Community Centre funds.
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You're listening to The Late Show here at Arawasha Sound with me, Nick Richardson. Lionel Richie's dancing on the ceiling. So, yes, how's your day been for you then today? Mine's been terrible, yes, as honestly. Of course, we've got the roadworks going on, haven't we, around the market area, marketplace in Long Eaton. Yes, as you know, on the high street as well. They've been doing a lot of banging and digging and, well, they've had a machine basically clearing the ground out. Massive holes appeared in the ground. Yeah, I don't know why. I don't know what they're planning to do there. But it's been so noisy. I wanted to keep the door shut. But unfortunately, my area manager came in and told me I've got to keep them open. But you can't hear the customers. She went, it doesn't matter. You've got to keep the door open. I don't know what world she lives in. I actually looked at the decibels. In the stall alone, it was between 60 and 70 decibels. You couldn't hear customers. I've got to keep the doors open. I went outside and it was 80 decibels. Yeah, so quite weird. We've got to keep the doors open because of the noise. Yeah, it's and yet when it's cold, we're allowed to keep the doors closed. It just doesn't make sense, does it?

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I'll tell you what, we are having a lovely evening. Yes, we've just gone 9:30. So we're going to have some Ike and Tina Turner, River Deep, Mountain High.

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Spell out Groove Jet. If this ain't love, love music, love Arrowwash here at Arrowwash Sound. Well, we are running low on time on our first hour of the late show this, well, Wednesday evening. Yeah, I can't believe it's Wednesday. Already halfway through the week, aren't we? Some children have gone back to school today. Others go back at the Monday, yes, apparently. We've had a lot of a mix of people in this day in the town centres trying to buy those last-minute shops, I assume, yes. I'll tell you what, Five Star's coming up, Rain or Shine. Yeah, that's coming up in a moment. Talking of which, it's been a bit of a wet day again, hasn't it, today? But that's coming up in a moment after this. Robin and Clear Up and With Every Heartbeat.

This is our Awasha sound. Now, on Sunday, the 20th of September, the Kirkhallam Green Spaces, they're going to be hosting walks to protect the green belt of Kirkhallam and Dale Abbey. They'll also support the campaign to protect rural England in their centenary year. For people who are fitter, the walk will start at the Cat and Fiddle in Kirkhallam at about 1:15 p.m. And there'll also be a walk for the less fit, which is also boogie friendly. That'll start at the Pioneer Meadows on Worksworth Road at 2:30 p.m. Both walks will finish at the Cat and Fiddle at around 3:45 p.m. for the main celebrations, light refreshments and activities. You can take your dog as well, as long as they're on a lead, take them for a walk. Children, they must be accompanied by an adult, and please wear sensible.

Taylor Swift. It's a cruel summer here at Arrow Washout Sound. It's not been cruel, has it? It's been lovely. Yes, it has. We've had a lovely summer. Plenty of sunshine around. Now we're paying for it, which we need the rain, don't we? So we do. We need a lot of rain to fill up our reservoirs, lakes, rivers, canals. Yeah, we do need a lot of rain water, don't we? But there we go. Just makes me laugh to keep moaning about the water when we're surrounded by water. Yeah, we live in an island surrounded by sea. Makes you wonder, doesn't it? I'll tell you what, I'm going to be back in just a few moments' time after the news at 10. We've got a song coming up later on, over 5 minutes long. In the meantime, I'm going to end this hour with I'm Out of Love. It's Anastasia.

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4: From the Sky News Centre at 10, the King, Queen and Prime Minister have been admiring the Bayeux Tapestry, which is going on display in the UK for the first time in nearly 1,000 years. The embroidery depicting the Norman conquest of 1066 will go on show at the British Museum. His Majesty thanked the French people and President Emmanuel Macron for loaning the artefact. Andy Burnham, meanwhile, says its story seems familiar.
5: A tapestry that shows a new leader emerging from a northern territory, travelling to the south of England in search of the crown. Something clearly that couldn't happen today.
4: A British woman's been stabbed to death at a hotel in Portugal. Police in Albufeira say a man's been arrested on suspicion of murder while a child's been taken to hospital. Four people have appeared in court charged with the murder of a newborn girl in Sheffield. The infant, known only as Baby S, was found with 33 stab wounds on Sunday. Greater Manchester Police say six officers have been dismissed following allegations of racial discrimination. A colleague claimed they'd mocked her accent and commented on her skin colour in 2023. Donald Trump says he's happy the Duke and Duchess of Sussex have left America for the UK, declaring that he's not a fan. Prince Harry and Meghan moved back to Britain last week, along with their children, Archie and Lilibet. The US president's been asked about their decision by reporters in Washington.
6: I thought they treated the royal family with great disrespect. I didn't like it. I didn't like the way she acted. I thought she was terribly disrespectful to the Queen, to King Charles. Maybe I'm different. I wouldn't have taken him back.
4: And Celtic made it 4 wins from 4 in the Scottish Premiership as they beat Aberdeen 3-0 at Parkhead. Lawrence Shankland scored twice for Rangers as they beat Falkirk 2-1. That's the latest. I'm Kat Suave.
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7: Michael with it here on The Late Show this Wednesday evening with me, of course, Nick Richardson in the helm until 1 o'clock on Thursday morning. I've got a fantastic lineup for you in this hour. So let's kick off with Miles Smith. Nice to meet you.
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Miles Smith for you here at Arawasa. Nice to meet you. Yes, it is nice to meet you as well. I'll tell you what, we've had a fantastic hour, haven't we, so far this evening. We've still got some fantastic songs in the mix as well up until 11 o'clock this evening. Then I'll continue the rest of the evening with the late night wind down. And I'll tell you what, we'll also tell you how you can get involved here at Arawasa Sound and be one of our drive team. Yes, producers. We're after a couple of producers. We'll tell you more about that later on. So if you're interested, stay there. Don't go anywhere. Listen out what's coming up later on. In the meantime, add your fancy a song over 5 minutes long. Yeah, well, we've got this one in the log for you this evening. It's from Queen, standing at 5 minutes and 37 seconds. Here's Radio Gaga.

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Yes, we have a fantastic evening. Did you enjoy your song as well this evening? Over 5 minutes long. Yeah, Radio Gaga. Wow, I love that song. I really do, from Queen. It's a fantastic song. Might put that on the boys. Yeah, you remember I was saying I needed, I've got a couple of pair of headphones for a couple of little boys. And I said I wanted to put some music on for them. I might put that one on. Might keep them quiet for 5 minutes. I'll tell you what, let's have a listen to some Soul Asylum, Runaway Train.

0: This is our Awash Air Sound. Now, the Pop and Rock Choir. This happens on a Sunday evening. It's the Longeaton, home to a mixed pop and rock choir held weekly on Sunday evenings at the St John's Church Hall. 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

That's the Human League and Keep Feeling Fascination. DJ Sammy Wiono featuring Do. Yeah, Do, that's a weird one. With Heaven. I'm not sure if that's actually correct. DJ Sammy and... yeah, it is. DJ Sammy and Yono featuring Do. Yeah, or Do. I don't know. Heaven. That's a bit of a weird name, isn't it? I know I have a weird name. Yeah, but there we go. We get some weird artists with weird names as well. I'll tell you what, though. Still to come for you here at Erewash Sound. Coming up at 11 this evening, it is the Late Night Wind Down with me, Nick Richardson, at the helm. We're still trying to sort out, if you remember, I was trying to sort out a new feature for you over the these last few weeks. Not been able to deal with it yet. Still waiting to discuss it with our team, because we've been very, very busy with all these summer kids going on, these competitions. We've not had a chance to actually have a proper catch-up, so I'm going to try and catch up with a couple of our team here, just to see what they think, and you never know, I might bring a new feature to you, either here on The Late Show or on The Late Night Wind Down. You never know, we might be bringing you something different. Yeah, a couple of features I like to do, but we'll see what happens, so look out for me. Yeah, look out for me. I'll tell you what, we've got the Beatles, All You Need Is Love. Rosalo's coming up, Everybody's Free to Feel Good. Then I'm going to tell you all about that driver producers that we need. Yes, some producers that we need to help to do our drive time here at Erewash Sound. Tell you more later.

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Alex O'Warren and Fever Dream here at R1K Sound. The Proclaimers is on the way in a moment. We are going to be heading off to the news very, very quickly at 11 o'clock. We're going to be ending the late night wind, starting the late night wind, I should say, in just a few moments. Right now is the Proclaimers, and I'm going to be 500 miles. Hall & Oates on the way.

happening, Richardson, with you here at Erewash Air Sound. Now, Lunching Together takes place on the third Saturday of the month. It's held at the Flamstead Centre on Albert Street in Elphiston. They provide a free two-course meal and tea and coffee. You can have a quiz and a game of bingo as well. And if you need to book your place, give them a call, 07923 620395.

has wonder stuff with the size of a cow. That's it from me for the late show here at Errol Watch Air Sound for your Wednesday evening. That's it for the late show for me this week as well. I'm not going to be back till Sunday on the late show. So if you're leaving me this evening, don't forget to join me on Sunday at 9 o'clock for the late show. If you're staying with me though this evening, I'm going to be right back after the news at 10 with the late night wind down. Till then, here's Bella Kay. I love it. I love it. I love it.

As Michael Jackson got to be there here at Arawasha Sound. Nick with you on the late night wind down, of course, this Wednesday evening. Yes, it's the final one for me this week. I'm going to just have a chill out over the next couple of days after this. But I'll be working in the background, of course, as always, doing my full-time job. And, of course, sorting out what's coming up over the next week or so. I'm trying to get ahead of myself, but sometimes it's hard. It is really hard. I'll tell you what, though, we've got some fantastic songs for you coming up for this evening. Yes, just like that one, The Lighthouse Family, Lost in Space. Here's Michael Jackson, Gotta Be There.

Lady Gaga's Hold My Hand For You here at Arawasha Sound. You know, I don't normally do this so early, do we, in the late show, well, the late night wind down. We did it earlier on in the late show, but we've got a fantastic song for you in the late night wind down this evening. Yeah, it's this one. It stands at 5 minutes and 12 seconds. It's from Lisa Stansfield.

Barry Manilow. Looks like we made it. Yeah, is it now? Is it getting a bit warm here? Ooh, I feel, honestly, I feel very warm, I tell you. I'll tell you what, though, we've still got some fantastic songs, regardless of what the weather is out there across the borough. I'm not sure what it's doing just at the moment, because I don't have any windows to look out of. But I'll tell you what, I know one thing, we've got some fabulous artists on the way. Christina Aguilera.

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Massive Attack with a Teardrop here at Erewasher Sound. I can't understand why I can't say Christina Aguilera. Yeah, I couldn't. It was one of them things. You know, you get a brain freeze, don't you? You get a mind block. Oh, well, if you don't, I do. It's probably my age. That's what Lynyrd's saying anyway. It's probably because I was actually thinking of something else at the same time. I don't know. It's weird. I always think things and then don't think about other things at the same time. But there we go. Hopefully you're enjoying yourself this evening. It is 11:30, just after here at the Erewasher Sound Studios this Wednesday evening. We're going to soon be heading off to Thursday morning. Wow, I can't believe it. Right now, it is Christina Aguilera. It's beautiful.

Robert Miles with Maria Naylor, 1 and 1. Do you know, I actually got a weird question today at work. Yeah, it was actually from one of my colleagues. I've told her that I'd had a parcel delivered at home today whilst I was at work. She went, "Oh yeah, what have you been ordering now?" And I said, "Oh, I ordered a bench." She said, "A bench?" I went, "Yeah, a garden bench." She went, "But it summer's almost over. In actual fact, we're almost into autumn. Why are you ordering a garden bench?" Do you know what I actually said? "It's because at this time of the year, they're on discount and half price because it's they're getting rid of the summer stock, ready to get the winter stock in." She went, "Oh yeah, never thought of that." "Ah, you see, I do. Here's Westlife, Flying Without Wings.

0: Dusty Springfield. I just don't know what to do with myself. I can just see now everybody's on the internet, aren't they, on the web, trying to search for garden items, garden benches, tables, chairs, barbecues. Yeah, because everybody's going to be starting to sell it off so they can make room for this Christmas stock. I know I did say that word as well, Christmas. I'll tell you what, we've got some of that going out next week as well.
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Jacque Turner, Bank Time, Lawrence Spencer Smith. It's Fingers Crossed, and let's not forget Pink with Willow Sage Heart, Cover Me in Sunshine. Don't know why I nearly said pillow. Yeah, I actually merged pillow, Pink and Willow together then. Join me after the news this evening at midnight. We've still got another hour left of some more fabulous songs in the mix, including the Carpenters. Right now, taking us to midnight, Take That. Oh.

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2: From the Sky News Centre at midnight, the UK and France are ramping up officer numbers deployed to French coasts as part of efforts to stop so-called mega

0: say a man's been arrested on suspicion of murder while a child's been taken to hospital. It's understood the US is investigating whether strikes in Iran have caused civilian deaths. State media there is reporting up to 5 people were killed when a missile hit a wedding on Tuesday. A nearby radar station appears to have been the intended target. Iran's foreign ministry has accused the US of a war crime. To sport now, and Celtic made it 4 wins from 4 in the Scottish Premiership as they beat Aberdeen 3-0 at Parkhead. All the goals came in the first half. Manager Martin O'Neill says it wasn't as easy as the scoreline suggests.
1: Big couple of moments, big couple of 30 seconds, shall I say, just before half time when they've hit the bar from a corner and we've gone down the field and scored from going from 2-1 to 3-0. That makes a massive difference. But overall, I was delighted with the team. I thought we played very well.
0: Elsewhere, Lawrence Shanklin netted twice for Rangers as they beat Falkirk 2-1. Second place, St Mirren won 1-0 at bottom club Kilmarnock. And Motherwell had a 3-0 success over Dundee United. That's the latest. I'm Chris Milligan.
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4: Well, good morning and welcome to the late night wind down here at Aerowash Sound. It is Thursday morning. Nick with you in the chair till 1 o'clock, and I'm going to hand you over later on to the Night Owls team non-stop.

That's Zaid and the Sweetest Taboo. Before that, of course, the Carpenters. There's a kind of hush all over the world. Well, yeah, there's going to be a hush all over the world, isn't it? Because it might be night time, people are in bed. Yeah, and it's only people that's working out there that's keeping going. But then again, you never know. Yeah, it depends where you are around the world and around the borough. Of course, don't forget, you can tune in to us here at Arrowwash Sound many different ways as well. 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Yeah, it'd been interesting to see where you are listening to for this late night wind down. I'll tell you what, we've got some fabulous songs this morning. Charlie Puth, Light Switch. Yeah, I've got the lights on here because it's still dark. Agatha Falkskog, Peter Cetera, I Wasn't the One Who Said Goodbye For You First.

Billy Joel, and it's My Life here at Arawasho Sound. Well, we are, well, just after 20 past 10, 20 past midnight, I should say. I don't know why I said 10. I was going back a couple of hours then, didn't I? It's 22 minutes past midnight for you here at Arawasho Sound, which still means coming up at 1 o'clock, we've got Night Owls. Yes, non-stop music throughout the rest of the night till 7. And then Paul Stacey is going to be here with the Arawasho Sound Breakfast Show, sponsored by your local Specsavers.

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That's Paloma Faith, Better Than This, Alana Miles, and It's Black Velvet here at Arawasha Sound. Yes, still to come for you at 7 this morning. Paul's going to be here. And don't forget, it is Thursday morning, isn't it? Which means Paul's going to have some vital statistics for you at about 7:45. Yes, a quiz all about numbers. I wonder what Paul's got for you this morning. We'll find out in the Arawash Sound Breakfast Show, sponsored by your local Specsavers. Don't forget to tell them Arawash Sound sent you. Yes, that's from 7 o'clock this morning. I'm sure Paul's going to have something fantastic for you to join in with. So there we go. I might listen to him. I might still be in bed, actually, because I've switched my day this week for my day off. Yeah, I was off yesterday and I'm off today. So I'm going to have a chill out.

0: is Chicago for you, Hard Habit to Break, and of course Ray Charles with Georgia on My Mind. Well, I am running out of time now on the late night wind down. I'm going to soon be going home and just chilling out for the rest of the day. Obviously I'm going to go to bed first, yeah, otherwise I might be a bit grumpy. Lynn not like it, she'll kick me out of the house. I'm telling you, she'll make me sit in the garden. Oh, it reminds me, I've got a bench to make as well, garden bench. See, told you, I bought a garden bench on the cheap because it's actually near almost the end of summer. So I got it a bit of a discount. There you go, you see.
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0: Hot chocolate. So you win again here at Arawash SM. Do you know, I've just realised I've got a song now over 5 minutes long for you. Yeah. I think we don't need this at the moment because this evening, well, this morning, a song for you over 5 minutes long. The weather's not the right weather for this one. Standing at 5 minutes and six, it's Baz Luhrmann. Everybody's free to wear sunscreen.
1: Ladies and gentlemen of the class of 99, wear sunscreen. If I could offer you only one tip for the future, sunscreen would be it. The long-term benefits of sunscreen have been proved by scientists, whereas the rest of my advice has no basis more reliable than my own meandering experience. I will dispense this advice now. Enjoy the power and beauty of your youth. Oh, never mind. You will not understand the power and beauty of your youth until they've faded. But trust me, in 20 years, you'll look back at photos of yourself and recall in a way you can't grasp now how much possibility lay before you and how fabulous you really looked. You are not as fat as you imagine. Don't worry about the future. Or worry, but know that worrying is as effective as trying to solve an algebra equation by chewing bubblegum. The real troubles in your life are apt to be things that never crossed your worried mind, the kind that blindsides you at 4 p.m. on some idle Tuesday. Do one thing every day that scares you. Sing. Don't be reckless with other people's hearts. Don't put up with people who are reckless with yours. Loss. Don't waste your time on jealousy. Sometimes you're ahead, sometimes you're behind. The race is long, and in the end, it's only with yourself. Remember compliments you receive. Forget the insults. If you succeed in doing this, tell me how. Keep your old love letters. Throw away your old bank statements. Stretch. Don't feel guilty if you don't know what you want to do with your life. The most interesting people I know didn't know at 22 what they wanted to do with their lives. Some of the most interesting 40-year-olds I know still don't. Get plenty of calcium. Be kind to your knees. You'll miss them when they're gone. Maybe you'll marry. Maybe you won't. Maybe you'll have children. Maybe you won't. Maybe you'll divorce at 40. Maybe you'll dance the funky chicken on your 75th wedding anniversary. Whatever you do, don't congratulate yourself too much, or berate yourself either. Your choices are half chance. So are everybody else's. Enjoy your body. Use it every way you can. Don't be afraid of it or what other people think of it. It's the greatest instrument you'll ever own. Dance. Even if you have nowhere to do it but in your own living room. Read the directions, even if you don't follow them. Do not read beauty magazines. They will only make you feel ugly. Get to know your parents. You never know when they'll be gone for good. Be nice to your siblings.

Live in New York City once, but leave before it makes you hard. Live in Northern California once, but leave before it makes you soft. Travel. Accept certain inalienable truths. Prices will rise. Politicians will philander. You too will get old. And when you do, you'll fantasize that when you were young, prices were reasonable, politicians were noble, and children respected their elders. Respect your elders. Don't expect anyone else to support you. Maybe you have a trust fund. Maybe you'll have a wealthy spouse. But you never know when either one might run out. Don't mess too much with your hair, or by the time you're 40, it will look 85. Be careful whose advice you buy, but be patient with those who supply it. Advice is a form of nostalgia.

Mariah Carey for us, and Hero, almost ending off the late night wine-up. I can't believe we had that song over 5 minutes long, you know. Yeah, everybody's free to wear sunscreen. The weather's not that great at the moment, so we're not going to be wearing sunscreen. Do you know, I don't choose these songs. No, they're just in the actual mix for me this evening. It's already produced for me. I'll just deal with it, whatever's in there. And if I don't like it, sometimes I remove it. But sometimes I miss it. That's it from me for the late show anyway this... Well, the late show and the late night wine now for this week. I'm going to be back on Sunday for you on the late show from 9. So join me then. Until then, good night, good morning, good afternoon, wherever you are around the world. And I'm going to leave you with